0: originally from Detroit, with Material Girl from the LP Like a Virgin. This is Casey on American Top 40 in Hollywood. Now, let's answer that question about the act that gets the most out of an album. Listener Kenneth Cooley in LaVilla, Iowa wants to know, what recording act has been able to get the most number one singles from one album? Well, Kenneth, as it turns out, the act that holds the record did it twice. They did it first with a movie soundtrack album released at the end of 1977. That album actually generated four number ones. A song called If I Can't Have You by Yvonne Elliman, and three more by the act that holds the record. And those songs were How Deep Is Your Love, Stayin' Alive, and Night Fever. Three number ones by the same act from the soundtrack of the film Saturday Night Fever. And then, as if to show they didn't need a movie to help them hit number one, this three-man vocal group released a regular album the following year and got three more number one singles from that album, too. Too Much Heaven, Tragedy, and Love You Inside Out. And I don't think you need any more titles to identify that fantastic group, the Bee Gees. So there's your answer, Kenneth. The act that holds the record for the most number one singles from one album is the Bee Gees. In early 1978, they had three number ones from the soundtrack album of Saturday Night Fever. And in 79, three more from their album Spirits Having Flown. And surprisingly, though they've charted with four singles since then, the sensational Bee Gees have not hit the top 20 again. Their biggest hit has been a number 24 hit called The Woman in You. Thanks for writing. Now, on with the countdown.
1: Number 17.
0: Slipping down three notches, here are Ashford and Simpson with Solid.
2: And for love's sake, each mistake, oh, you. Yeah.

0: Ashford and Simpson on AT40, falling three notches this week. They peaked at number 12 2 weeks ago with the title song from their LP, Solid. 16 big ones to number one as the countdown rolls on.
1: Casey's Coast to Coast.
0: I'm Casey Kasem, counting them down. Here's the super entertainer whose smash comeback album has given her four consecutive top 40 hits. Let's Stay Together, the number one song, What's Love Got to Do with It, Better Be Good to Me, and the title song from that album. It climbs two notches to number 16 this week. Here's Private Dancer by Tina Turner.

Tina Turner on American Top 40, moving up two notches, sixth week in the countdown to number 16 with Private Dancer. The song at number 15 is the second hit for Julian Lennon. Recently, Julian talked with the British magazine Record Mirror about his music and to what extent it's been influenced by his father. He said, quote, "I don't think my style's that similar. When I listen to his stuff and my stuff, obviously there's a 60s, 70s style to it, but it's not that immediate. I was influenced by the Beatles. I'm also influenced by people like Steely Dan, Keith Jarrett, The Police, Kate Bush, and Frank Zappa." End of quote. Now, here is the sound of Julian Lennon. He climbs two notches to number 15 with Too Late,

0: of a Lot. 21-year-old singer at number 15, moving up two notches with Too Late for Goodbyes. 14 big ones to number one as the countdown continues.
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0: 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The hit song by Tina Marie climbs two notches to 14 this week. She wrote it, produced it, and sings it. Here's Love.

0: Lena Marie on American Top 40. Her hit song is Lover Girl. It's been in the countdown 5 weeks. It moves up two notches this week to number 14. How do you get into show business? Well, for some performers, it's not intentional. Like the five boys who began singing together on the streets of Boston just to pick up enough money to go to the movies. Their number one soul song and their story are coming up.
1: Casey's Coast to Coast.
0: I'm Casey Kasem, counting them down from number 40 to number 1.
1: Number 13.
0: Second week in a row at this position, it's the current hit by Kool & the Gang. Their 16th time in the 40. This is Misled.

Cool and the Gang at number 13 again this week with Misled from the LP Emergency. This is Casey Kasem on American Top 40 in Hollywood. Now we're up to a hit song by a five-member vocal group. Five young boys who first got together to sing on street corners. Not to break into show business, but to earn enough money to go to the movies. The oldest member of this soul act, called New Edition, is Ricky Bell, only 17. The others are Michael Bivins, Bobby Brown, Ronnie DeVoe, and Ralph Tresvant. All five of them grew up in the housing projects of South Boston. They were friends and from poor families. And while they were still in their preteens, they started singing together on the street corners of Boston to earn a little pocket change. Michael Bivins says, "We wanted to do things that we didn't have money for, like go to the movies or just have some spare change. So we figured

The best way to do it was to work as a group. They modeled their singing style after acts like the Jackson 5, the Silvers, Tavares, and the Temptations. And their street singing led to a talent night appearance at the Strand Theater in Boston. The group took second place that night. But they also got the attention of a producer named Maurice Starr. He took the boys under his wing, and he produced their first song, a hit called Candy Girl. This week, the group who began on the streets of Boston singing for enough change to go to the movies are at number 12 on the pop chart with their second American Top 40 hit. It's a recent number one soul song called Mr. Telephone Man. Here's New Edition.

0: written by Ray Parker Jr. and produced by Ray as well. The group that's been together for 7 years now. Five teenagers who call themselves New Edition. Their song at number 12 again this week, sixth week in the countdown, is Mr. Telephone Man. 11 big ones to number one, and the countdown continues.
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0: We're getting closer and closer to number one. Here's the super duo who formed back in 1970. Since then, they've hit the top 40 22 times. 15 of those hits have made the top 10, including this song. It peaked at number 5. This week, it's at number 11. Method of Modern Love by Daryl.

Daryl Hall and John Oates from the LP Big Bam Boom, the song at number 11 this week, falling two notches after 4 weeks in the top 10, Method of Modern Love. Now, we're up to the man who led the supergroup Creedence Clearwater Revival to great chart success back in the late 60s and early 70s. He's John Fogerty. Recently explained his comeback smash, The Old Man Down the Road. John said, he's supposed to be an evil specter, something that you suddenly have to confront. You don't like it a bit. I feel that probably everybody has that confrontation somewhere in his life. The point being, he got his suitcase covered in rattlesnake hide, and he stands right in the road. You can't go left, and you can't go right, and you have to confront him. End of quote. Now, here's that song. Climbs a notch to number 10 this week, The Old Man Down the Road by John Fogerty.

0: Survey song number 10. The first of the 10 hottest this week on American Top 40. It's from the LP Center Field, written, produced, and sung by John Fogerty, The Old Man Down the Road. I'm Casey Kasem. This is American Top 40 in Hollywood. We're counting down this week's 40 biggest hit singles. Just 9 hits to number 1 as the countdown continues in a moment. Stay right where you are.
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0: We're heading into the home stretch now on American Top 40, counting down the most popular songs in the country and getting closer and closer to number one. My name's Casey Kasem, and on we go.
2: Number nine.
0: Here's the current smash by Sheena Easton. It's hit number one on the dance and disco chart, currently at number 4 on the soul chart, and climbs a notch this week to number 9 on the pop chart, Sugar Walls.

0: second week in the top 10, moving from number 10 to number 9 with Sugar Walls. We're counting down to Foreigner's recent number 1 song, I Wanna Know What Love Is. Singing backup on that smash is a Broadway star who was once fired from a musical because she couldn't act. 6 weeks later, she was rehired and went on to win the Tony Award for Best Actress in that very same musical. Details coming up.
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0: I'm Casey Kasem. Here are Philip Bailey and Phil Collins on American Top 40 with a song they took as high as number 2 a few weeks back. This week it falls from number 3 to number 8. It's Easy Lover from the LP Chinese Wall.

Bailey and Phil Collins with Easy Lover on American Top 40. It falls five notches to number eight in the countdown. It's from the LP, Chinese Wall. This is Casey Kasem on AT40 in Hollywood. Now, we're up to the recent number one song by Foreigner, the smash hit, I Want to Know What Love Is. That song includes backup vocals by a woman who was once fired from a Broadway musical because she couldn't act. Her name? Jennifer Holliday, and this is her story. About 4 years ago, she auditioned for and got the part in the musical play called Dreamgirls. For Jennifer Holliday, getting the part was easy. Keeping it was hard. The show was directed by Michael Bennett, the same director who created the monster smash show A Chorus Line. He had a very clear idea of what he wanted for Dreamgirls, but what he wanted and what Jennifer Holliday wanted didn't always mesh. As rehearsals went on, Jennifer and the director clashed constantly. He criticized her acting. She complained that her part wasn't big enough. The result was that Michael Bennett fired Jennifer Holliday. But 6 weeks later, he rehired her. Michael Bennett said, "I knew no one else could sing that way." And so he worked with her constantly to improve her acting. And the extra work they did paid off. Dreamgirls opened and became a smash. And so did Jennifer's show-stopping song, And I'm Telling You I'm Not Going. And Jennifer Holliday, the woman whose acting wasn't good enough, won a Tony Award for Best Actress in a Musical that year. If you listen carefully, you can hear Jennifer Holliday's voice, along with Tom Bailey of the Thompson Twins and the 30-member New Jersey Mass Choir, in the background of Foreigner's recent number one smash. Now, at number seven on American Top 40, here's I Want to Know What Love Is, Foreigner.

0: recent number one song by Foreigner. This week, it falls from number 5 to 7 in our countdown, with background vocals by Jennifer Holliday, Tom Bailey, and the New Jersey Mass Choir. I Want to Know What Love Is. Up next, Anita, Ruth, and June.
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0: It's 3 weeks in a row at number 6 for the current hit by the Pointer Sisters. It's a song that appears on 2 albums, the Pointer's album, Breakout, and the soundtrack album from the movie Beverly Hills Cop. Here's Neutron Day.

fifth week in the top 10, third week at number 6, the Pointer Sisters with Neutron Dance from the LP Breakout. Now, as we work our way toward the 5 biggest hits in the land, let's check out the tops of Billboard's other charts. Number 1 on the album chart is Make It Big by Wham. Number 1 on the country chart is Baby Bye Bye by Gary Morris. Number 1 on the dance and disco chart is This Is My Night by Chaka Khan. Number 1 on the soul chart, Missing You by Diana Ross. And on the pop singles chart, we're up to a song that peaked at number 2 last week, now drops to number 5. The current hit by Billy Ocean, Lover Boy.

0: Last week, Billy Ocean climbed as high as number 2. This week, he falls to number 5 with Loverboy from the LP Suddenly. Coming up on American Top 40, a long-distance dedication that started out in high gear when two people were stuck in traffic.
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0: 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At number 4, moving up 3 notches, third week in the top 10, Glenn Frey from the Beverly Hills Cop soundtrack, The Heat Is On.

Glenn Frey on American Top 40 from the Beverly Hills Cop soundtrack. That's The Heat Is On. Third week in the top 10, this week moves from number 7 to number 4. This is Casey Kasem on American Top 40 in Hollywood. Now we're up to our long-distance dedication. And it's from a woman in Virginia who writes about a romance that started out on wheels. She begins, "Dear Casey, my husband Russ is in the Air Force stationed in Galena, Alaska. We've been married for 17 months, and he's been away for the last 4. He's a very special guy, and I'm so glad he's mine. He's always been there for me whenever a problem came up. He's supportive of me, he's gentle and kind, and he always seems to put me ahead of everything else. I fell in love with him the first time I saw him. We met in the parking lot after a professional basketball game. His car was next to mine in traffic. We started talking. He asked for my telephone number. One thing led to another, and exactly 6 months later, we were married. Now, he's 6,000 miles away, and I love him even more. His tour is up in September, and when he comes home, I'm never going to let him go away again. If he goes, I'm going too. Would you please play Lovin' You by Minnie Riperton for Russ? Loving him is easy because he's beautiful and wonderful. Thank you very much, Casey. Cindy Locke." Cindy, here's your long-distance dedication.

0: from 1975. That's Minnie Riperton with Lovin' You. A long-distance dedication from Cindy in Woodbridge, Virginia, to her husband, Russ, stationed with the U.S. Air Force in Galena, Alaska. Up next on American Top 40, David Lee Roth catches as high a wave as the Beach Boys did.
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1: Number 3.
0: 20 years ago, the Beach Boys took their original recording of this song to number 3. This week, the hit remake by David Lee Roth with Beach Boy Carl Wilson singing backup climbs 5 big notches and lands in the same spot. At number 3, California Girls.

0: David Lee Roth on American Top 40, moving five notches from 8 to 3 in the countdown with California Girls from the EP Crazy from the Heat. How are the parents of a recording artist who still lives at home supposed to behave when their son hits number one? Well, we have two sets of parents to answer that question. The parents of George Michael and Andrew Ridgely. George and Andrew's second number one song is coming up.
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0: I'm Casey Kasem. The current hit ballad by REO Speedwagon has become their highest charting hit since their number one smash in 1981, Keep On Loving You. Moving up two notches to number two, here's Can't Fight This Feeling, REO Speedwagon.

REO Speedwagon on American Top 40, moving up two notches, third week in the top 10. They're up at number 2 with Can't Fight This Feeling. From the LP, Wheels Are Turning. Well, now we're about to find out how parents behave when their sons, still living at home, hit number 1 on the record charts. We're up to the number 1 song by Wham, which followed their first number 1 song, Wake Me Up Before You Go-Go. Wham, of course, are the English duo of George Michael and Andrew Ridgely. George is 21, and Andrew just turned 22, and each lives at home with his parents in the North London suburb of Watford. Now, here's what they told us about their parents' reactions to their success. George Michael's father owns a restaurant, a steakhouse, and he proudly plays Wham's records in the restaurant, whether his customers like it or not. Andrew Ridgely's father is friendly to Wham fans who turn up at the house. He often gives them souvenirs, like pairs of his son's socks. That's the dads. The moms are a little different, but just as proud. George Michael says his mother has been keeping scrapbooks since Wham started out, saving every story and article about the duo. He says she's already up to 15 or 16 scrapbooks. Andrew Ridgely also talks about George's mother. He says, I can tell how happy our success makes George's mom, because the first time we hit number 1 in England, she let me come into the kitchen. And now she lets me come into the living room. Now, Andrew's mother may be the proudest parent of all. George says she drags Andrew down to the supermarket and hugs him in front of everybody and says, "This is my son." End of quote. This week, the pride of the Michael and Ridgely families have the number 1 album in the USA, the album Make It Big. And the second hit single from that album has made it as big as the first. For the third week in a row, the most popular song in the land is by Wham. It's Careless Whisper.

0: The duo Wham, George Michael and Andrew Ridgeley from England. Their song, Careless Whisper, is at number one for the third consecutive week. And that's it. The 40 most popular records in America, determined by Billboard magazine for the week ending March 2nd, 1985. American Top 40 is produced in Hollywood by ABC Watermark. Executive producer, Tom Rounds. Producer, Don Bastani. With Matt Wilson, Meryl Schindler, Daryl Morton, Dana Schwartzwalder, Ann Stroeker, Guy Aoki, Maura Sindel, Mike Williams, Ron Shapiro, and Stu Jacobs. I'm Casey Kasem. Join me next week, and again, we'll count down the 40 most popular songs in the USA. Till then, keep your feet on the ground and keep reaching for the stars.
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0: My name's Casey Kasem. This is American Top 40. 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The list we use is from the most authoritative survey in the record business, Billboard's Hot 100. Well, we have five new songs in American Top 40 this week, and we're headed toward number one. Let's get it started right here.
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0: Here's a girl who was born and raised in Nashville, Tennessee, makes her home in New York City. Her song debuts this week at number 40, her first Top 40 hit. Andrea True, the Andrea True Connection, and more, more, more.

Andrea True Connection on American Top 40 at number 40 with More, More, More. Survey song number 39 this week is by Earth, Wind, and Fire. The last time out, they went to number 5 with Sing a Song. This one is Can't Hide Love.

0: popularity, Earth, Wind, and Fire, and Can't Hide Love. This is Casey Kasem in Hollywood and AT40, and you know there's a rock group in the countdown whose trademark is weird makeup, the kind of thing that still turns a lot of people off. But this four-man band was honored recently by the top officials of an American city when those officials, including the mayor and high school principal, painted their faces just like the group. I have details and their current hit coming up.
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0: Here's an old Lieber Stoller song. It goes back to 1957 when it hit the top 10 by the Coasters. It's a hit again by Bad Company.

Bad Company on American Top 40 at 38 in the countdown with Youngblood. At number 37, another debut song. This is by Truett Pratt, originally from San Antonio, Texas, and Jerry McLean from Pasadena, California. They've been together for 5 years now, and they have their first hit song. This is called Happy Days.

Newcomers Brett and McLean at number 37 with Happy Days. This is Casey Kasem on American Top 40. And a few months ago, I told you a story about the rock group Kiss and how their music turned a losing high school football team into champions. Cadillac High School in Cadillac, Michigan had lost their first two games of the 74 season. But Kiss's records, played in the locker room, somehow inspired the team to go out and win their next seven games in a row. Well, the assistant coach, whose idea it was to play Kiss's music, wrote to the group to tell them what had happened and to thank them. And Kiss was so pleased, they offered to do a free concert at the high school. And when they made that appearance last October at Cadillac's homecoming celebration, the students were all wearing Kiss makeup. And at the official reception the following morning, so were the city's officials, from the mayor on down. At number 36 this week, here's the current hit by the group who will always be number one in Cadillac, Michigan.

0: That moves from number 40 to number 36. Shout It Out Loud by Kiss. 35 hits to number one and counting them down.
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0: Here's the superstar, born in Wales, raised in Australia, records in London, England, and lives in Malibu, California. Olivia Newton-John at number 35 with Come On Over.

0: The Blackbirds from Washington, D.C. at number 34 with Happy Music. A listener in Texas writes to American Top 40 and says, "Dear Casey, I've heard you mention Johnny Mathis's Wonderful, Wonderful as having the longest run on the charts, 39 weeks. I'd like to know if he also holds a record on the soul chart with that song." Well, the answer is no. And the artist who does is not your obvious possibility like Ray Charles or James Brown. He's that blues jazz artist known as The Spoon.
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0: From Hollywood, this is Casey Kasem. The countdown doesn't stop until we get to the number one song in the USA. Here are the Kate Brothers, newcomers at number 33, moving up four with Union Man.

0: number 33 and moving up. Kate Brothers from Fayetteville, Arkansas, and Union Man. Well, now on AT40, let me answer that letter from Texas. It's from Ginny Rathborn of LaPorte, and she says, I've heard you mention the Johnny Mathis hit, Wonderful Wonderful, as having the longest run of any single ever on the pop chart, 39 weeks. But Casey, I'd like to know if he also holds the record on the soul chart with that song. Ginny, the answer to that question is no. Johnny Mathis does not also hold the record for the soul chart. But that shouldn't surprise anybody because Mathis is not regarded as a soul singer. What is surprising is that the man who did have the longest riding hit on the soul chart is not a soul singer either. He's a blues singer who's been a jazz star for a whole generation. And in 1949, he had a huge number one smash in the soul chart that stayed on for 34 consecutive weeks, the longest in soul chart history. The song was Ain't Nobody's Business, and it's held the record now for 27 years. The artist is legendary, Jimmy Witherspoon, The Spoon. Thanks for writing, Jenny.
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0: At number 32, big mover up seven notches, Glenn Campbell. Took a couple of songs, put them together for a number 32. Don't Pull Your Love, and then...

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0: 3 hours once a week with American Top 40, and you know where your favorite stars are in the national music scene. Here's one of them, David Bowie at number 31 with

0: survey song number 30 been around for 4 weeks by the Ohio Players. It's titled FOP. Next up, the highest debuting new record of the week.
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0: This is Casey Kasem on AT40. You know we're heard coast to coast and around the world every week on great radio stations like WVAM, Altoona, Pennsylvania, KVSF, Santa Fe, New Mexico, and WTTI, Dalton, Georgia. Here's the highest debuter of the week at number 29, Diana Ross and Love Hangover.

Last Time Out went to number one with Theme from Mahogany seems to be headed in the same direction with a tune that debuts at 29 this week, titled Love Hangover. At number 28, another big mover on American Top 40 by Silver Convention. That's

0: Last week that debuted at 34, this week it moves to 28. Silver Convention from Germany with Get Up and Boogie. This is Casey Kasem in Hollywood counting them down on American Top 40. We've got 27 hits to go on our way to number one, so stay right there.
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0: And now on with our survey of the 40 top hits in the USA. This is Casey Kasem on American Top 40, and the countdown continues.
2: Number 27.
0: The first Top 40 hit for Styx from Chicago was Lady, got as high as number 6. Here's their second one at number 27, Lorelei.

Styx has been around for 5 weeks with that record, moving up one to 27. That's Lorelei. At number 26, and this is a big mover, moving up six notches, Fleetwood Mac and Rhiannon.

0: Survey song number 26 on AT40, Fleetwood Mac with Rhiannon. Well, coming up is the latest hit by a superstar who used to be an important part of a group that currently has a phenomenal 6 hits on the British charts simultaneously, in spite of the fact that the group broke up 6 years ago.
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0: Dorothy Moore is a newcomer from Jackson, Mississippi, with her first hit record at number 25, moving up 6, Misty Blue.

Dorothy Moore moving from 31 to 25 in the countdown this week in American Top 40 with Misty Blue. Well, now at number 24 in the countdown, we're up to the latest hit by a group whose leader was once an important part of a supergroup who currently have an unbelievable 6 singles on the British charts simultaneously. And that's in spite of the fact that the group broke up 6 years ago. Well, I guess it's obvious that I'm talking about the Beatles. The question is, why the new wave of Beatlemania in England right now? Well, because of all the talk recently about the possibility of a Beatles reunion, the British company that owns rights to the Beatles records in the United Kingdom decided it was a good time to re-release some Beatle records. And they sure didn't hold back. They put out, all at once, 22 of the Beatles singles that had been hits in Great Britain back in the 60s. Plus a 23rd song, which in England had not been available before as a single. The beautiful tune, Yesterday, which is now in the British top 10. The 5 reissued singles, Hey Jude, Paperback Writer, Get Back, Strawberry Fields Forever, and Help, are currently in the top 50. And 5 more old Beatle hits are reportedly about to debut on the British surveys. That couldn't happen with anybody else but the Beatles. Meanwhile, back here on the American charts, one of the ex-Beatles is climbing fast and riding high with his latest single. Here's Paul McCartney with his group, Wings.

0: That's the biggest moving record within the countdown. At number 24, moving up 11 notches, Wings, second week on the chart with Silly Love Songs.
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0: You're listening to the most listened to songs in the nation this week on American Top 40, and the countdown doesn't stop until we get to number one. At number 23, moving up six, Daryl Hall and John Oates with Sarah Smile.

That tune's been around for 4 weeks now. Daryl Hall and John Oates at number 23, moving up six this week with Sarah Smile. Here now is one of 10 British acts in American Top 40 this week. At number 22 with Strange Magic is the Electric Light Orchestra.

The Electric Light Orchestra on AT40 at number 22, third week on the chart. That's Strange Magic. The bass guitarist on this next song in the countdown just recently quit the hottest act in the United Kingdom. He said he was too old. He's 27. His name is Alan Longmuir, and up to now, he's been a member of the Bay City Rollers. His explanation for leaving is that he's too old for the Rollers' image, which is teen-oriented. So Alan's unplugging his bass and climbing down off the stage to manage the group's music publishing company. But he's on their current hit at number 21 this week. It's Money, Honey, the Bay.

0: 21, dropping two, the Bay City Rollers with Money Honey. A listener in Indiana wrote in to ask if there's ever been a number one song that has used the name of a food in the title. Well, it sure has. 13 of them during the rock era. And sugar is the most common ingredient. I'll read you the menu in just a few minutes.
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0: Halfway up the chart this week at number 20, moving up 4, the OJs with Livin' for the Weekend.

The OJ's in American Top 40 was survey song number 20, moving up four. That's Living for the Weekend. At number 19, another big mover, up six notches, third week on the chart. And here's that man again, Barry Manilow, with Trying to Get the Feeling Again.

0: Barry Manilow at number 19, third week on American Top 40 with Trying to Get the Feeling Again. Does food ever hit number one on the charts? That's almost the question that a listener in Indiana set in. Lee Robbins of Terre Haute wants to know if any song with the name of a food in its title has ever hit number one. Well, Lee, since 1955, the beginning of the rock era, our statisticians have found 13 number one songs with something edible mentioned in their titles. Here's the list. Honeycomb, Peppermint Twist, Sukiyaki, Sugar Shack, Incense and Peppermints, Honey, Sugar Sugar, One Bad Apple, Brown Sugar, American Pie, The Candy Man, and Lady Marmalade, which is French for marmalade. All of them former number ones, Lee, and almost entirely carbohydrates. Thanks for your letter.
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0: Here's a tune that moves up four weeks on the chart. Henry Gross and Shannon.

0: as the 18th most popular song in the nation this week, Henry Gross and Shannon, as the countdown rolls on.
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0: Here's the fourth consecutive Top 40 hit for the group from Sweden who call themselves ABBA. They've had Waterloo, Honey Honey, SOS, and this one. I do, I do, I do, I do, I do.

Alabama with survey song number 17 this week in American Top 40. That's I Do, I Do, I Do, I Do, I Do. This is Casey Kasem in American Top 40 from Hollywood. Each week, we count down the 40 most popular songs in the nation on great radio stations like WABO in Waynesboro, Mississippi, KYVA, Gallup, New Mexico, and WQDY, Calais, Maine. We're up to number 16 in the countdown. This is Aerosmith with Dream On.

0: Aerosmith at number 16 with Dream On. You know, for several years now, there's been a tie among three recording acts for most number one songs by an American male group. The Temptations, the Jackson 5, and a third group who are currently in the countdown. Well, they've just broken the tie, and coming up is the song that puts them in first place.
1: The hits from coast to coast, American Top 40.
0: Here's a tune that went to number 5 3 weeks ago, now at number 15. Rufus featuring Chaka Khan with Sweet Thing.

survey song number 15 this week in AT40, Rufus and Chaka Khan with Sweet Thing. Well, it's time now for the recent number one smash that broke a tie among three acts for the most number ones by an American male group. The tie was between The Temptations, The Jackson 5, and The Four Seasons. They had all hit number one four times. That is, until a few weeks ago, when a current hit by one of them climbed to the number one position and broke the tie. That song is on its way down the chart right now, but holding on for the third week in a row at number 14, here's December 1963. Oh, what a night. The reigning champ for most number one hits by an American male group, The Four Seasons.

0: for four seasons with a song that was number one for three consecutive weeks and now has been at number 14 for three consecutive weeks. December 1963. Oh, what a night. This is Casey Kasem in Hollywood. We'll be right back. Got the top 13 best-selling songs in the USA, including number one yet to come.
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0: As we continue the countdown, I'd like to welcome four new members to the AT40 family of stations this week. WRVQ, Richmond, Virginia. KFXD, Nampa, Idaho. KCIZ, Springdale, Arizona. And KNOX, Grand Forks, North Dakota. If you're hearing American Top 40 for the first time, my name is Casey Kasem, and we'd like to welcome you to our weekly countdown of the 40 most popular songs in the USA.
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0: Here's a tune that spent 8 consecutive weeks in the top 10. This week it falls from number 8 to number 13. Gary Wright and his first big hit, Dreamweaver.

Gary Wright falls five notches to number 13 this week with Dreamweaver. American Top 40 originates in Hollywood. My name is Casey Kasem. The countdown doesn't stop until we get to the number one best-selling song in the USA. Survey song number 12 this week, The Carpenters with There's a Kind of a Hush.

0: 12th position, moving up one. The Carpenters with There's a Kind of a Hush.
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0: This tune hung in there at number 3 for 3 consecutive weeks. Last week fell to number 4. This week all the way out of the top 10 to number 11. No.

0: first of the 10 hottest in the country, Elvin Bishop with Fooled Around and Fell in Love. You know, there's a song in the countdown by an artist who has become a star so fast that his name is much better known than his face, which caused Rolling Stone to do what no major magazine has ever done before. They have two different pictures of him on two different covers of the same issue. I have details coming up.
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0: First time in the top 10 for Queen from England. At number 9, this is Bohemian Rhapsody.

Moving from number 10 to number 9, that's Queen with Bohemian Rhapsody. This is Casey Kasem in Hollywood on American Top 40. And this next song in the countdown is by an artist who's catapulted up to star status so fast that his name is much better known than his face, which caused Rolling Stone magazine to do something that no major publication has ever done before. They put two different pictures of him on two different covers of the same issue. The artist is Peter Frampton. He's the 25-year-old English guitarist whose recent number one album and current top 10 single have made him a huge rock star in just the last couple of months. But the millions of fans who know his sound aren't too familiar yet with his looks. Well, Rolling Stone went to press in its April 22nd issue with a profile shot of Frampton on its cover. Then, after 200,000 copies had been printed and shipped, editor Jan Wenner took another look at the cover photo and decided it didn't look enough like Frampton. So he stopped the presses, had a different picture of Frampton put on the cover, a full-face shot, and then finished the press run with 500,000 copies more. So, the April 22nd issue of Rolling Stone has two editions floating around the country, each with a different picture of the same man on the cover, a profile and a full-face shot. You might say Peter Frampton has himself a super set of mug shots. He also has a smash single, moving up to number 8 this week, Show Me the Way.

0: Written, produced, and sung by Peter Frampton. At number 8, that's Show Me the Way. 7 big ones to number 1 and counting them down.
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0: Here's the anatomy, I believe, of a number 1 record. Debuting at number 20, second week goes to number 11. This week, the third week on the chart, moving to number 7. And who knows about next week? Here's John Sebastian, and welcome back.

0: There's the biggest hit they've ever had. The Commodores at number 5 this week with Sweet Love. The 4 big ones coming right up.
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0: You know, AT40 is heard coast to coast and around the world every week on great radio stations like WSAR, Fall River, Massachusetts, KRGI, Grand Island, Nebraska, and WILE, Cambridge, Ohio. The tune at number 5, moving up 1 this week, is by the Silvers. This is Boogie V.

Boogie Fever at number 4, moving up 1. Well, now before we hear the 3 most popular songs in America this week, let's see what's the top of the other charts. Number 1, Soul, Living for the Weekend by the OJs. Number 1, Country, Together Again, Emmylou Harris. The number 1 best-selling album this week is by Wings, titled At the Speed of Sound. And on Billboard's national singles chart, holding at number 3, here's Right Back Where We Started From.

0: It's Maxine Nightingale's first hit song, and it's a biggie at number 3 for 2 weeks, right back where we started from. We're counting down to the most popular song in the country, the biggest disco hit in disco history.
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0: 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Here's one of them, the Bellamy Brothers at number 2 with Let Your Love Flow.

40, the second week at number 2 with Let Your Love Flow. Well, now it's time for the number 1 song in America, the biggest disco hit in disco history. On the soul chart, it was number 1 for 6 consecutive weeks. And there hasn't been a soul hit to top that since Al Green's Let's Stay Together in 1972. And on the pop chart, it's still number 1 for the 4th week in a row. And nothing's beat that since Roberta Flack's Killing Me Softly with his song in 1973. And that sure makes it the biggest disco hit in the 2 or 3 years that we've been bumping and jumping to disco music. Here it is, the best-selling single in the USA, Johnny T.

0: Johnny Taylor from Crawford, Arkansas, making his home in Dallas, Texas, with the fourth week at number one on American Top 40. His hit, Disco Lady. That's it, the 40 top-selling songs in the nation. And you heard them on American Top 40, where we do the countdown every week at this time. Our list is from Billboard Magazine's weekly tabulation for the week ending April 24th, 1976. American Top 40 was created by Casey Kasem and Don Bastani and is produced and distributed by Watermark Incorporated. Producer, Nikki Wine. I'm Casey Kasem. Join me next week and we'll count them down again. The 40 most popular songs in the USA. Till then, keep your feet in the ground and keep reaching for the stars.
1: 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Special thanks to Kalila Dawkins, Rob Durkee, Pete Battistini, Scott Lakefield, Mike Savage, Michael Cross, Dave Nunez, and of course, the legend where the countdown began, Casey Kasem. I'm Larry Morgan. 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

0: Welcome to American Top 40. I'm Casey Kasem, and this is the show that lets you know how your favorite songs are doing every week from coast to coast in Billboard Magazine's national survey. Well, let's see. There are four new songs on this week, four dropped off, and a brand new number one song. We have a debut tune coming up by a singing star who once took a wild risk to get his start in the business. To cut a record, he rented an expensive studio, hired 25 musicians with a conductor, without having the money to pay for the session. More about that later. Right now, on with the countdown.
1: Number 40.
0: Here's another chart record debuting at number 40 for the Wonderful Temptations. Produced by Norman Whitfield, this is their 30th chart record, and it's called Take a Look Around.

stations debuting at number 40 this week, the first of four new songs on American Top 40. Their hit, Take a Look Around. And now that debut song by the singing star who once took a wild risk to get his start in the business. To cut a record, he hired 25 musicians with a conductor and rented an expensive recording studio without having the money to pay for the session. It happened in New York City about 10 years ago. He'd been making the rounds of the record companies trying to get signed to a contract. But none of them would spend the big money for a recording session on an unproved talent. So here's what he did. He rented a big studio, hired 25 musicians with a conductor, all on credit, of course, and made his record. And then, without dismissing the musicians, he picked up the phone and called a top executive he knew at one of the record companies he'd been trying to sign with. And he told the man he had to come over here and hear the fantastic record he'd just got. Well, out of both curiosity and professional interest, the executive rushed over, listened to the record, and was really impressed with it. And he asked the singer who he had signed with. The singer said, "With you." Well, the man looked at the 25 musicians plus their conductor and said, "Wait a minute, who's paying for this session?" The singer said, "You are." Well, there was dead silence. And for a few seconds, our boy didn't know whether it was going to be jail or fame and fortune. Then the man from the record company smiled, stuck out his hand and said, "It's a deal." Partly because he admired the singer's moxie, but mainly because he recognized talent. Well, that particular record didn't make it, but that particular singer went on to rack up over 30 hits, including four number ones. And he's still racking. His latest single is number 39 this week. Here's Bobby Vinton.

Bobby Vinton debuting at number 39, our second of four new ones with Every Day of My Life. Here's a song that debuted 5 weeks ago at number 40. Got as high as number 22 the past couple of weeks. Now drops to number 38. It's Donnie Elbert.

A song that was a hit 7 years ago by the Four Tops. A hit again by Donnie Elbert. 6 weeks on the chart with I Can't Help Myself. This is Casey Kasem on American Top 40. Debuting at number 37 last week is a song that remains in the same position this week. It's by Santana, and it's called...

0: From the Spanish Mission District of San Francisco, that's Santana at number 37, No One to Depend On. Coming up in about 10 minutes on American Top 40, the number one song of 5 years ago. An AT40 special by the group that once occupied the top five spots on the chart. At the same time, they had number one, number two, number three, number four, and number five. And the countdown rolls on.
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0: Dennis Coffey, Detroit Guitar Band, up three this week with Taurus.

There's the 36th best-selling song in the USA. This week it moved up three. Dennis Coffey and the Detroit Guitar Band with Taurus. And now on American Top 40, our third debut song. Coming in at number 35, another big hit by the Grassroots, produced by Steve Berry. This one is called Glory Bomb.

0: their 18th chart record to date. The Grassroots Glory Bound coming in as a debut tune at number 35.
1: Number 34.
0: After getting as high as number 29, it drops to 34 this week. Softly whispering, I love you.

34 this week, the English congregation and softly whispering, I love you. This is Casey Kasem on American Top 40, and now our AT40 special by the group that once occupied the top five spots on the chart at the same time. I'd call it an unbreakable record. They had five songs at number one, number two, three, four, and five. Can't Buy Me Love, Twist and Shout, She Loves You, I Want to Hold Your Hand, and Please Please Me. Now that has to be the most amazing single statistic in our record book. And it was put there by the most amazing group that's ever recorded. Another of their songs was number one exactly 5 years ago. Here are the Beatles.

0: number one 5 years ago. The Beatles and Penny Lane. Next, the highest debuting record of the week.
1: The hits from coast to coast. American Top 40.
0: Here now is the highest debuting record of the week. We've heard three new ones. This is the fourth. Michael Jackson and Rockin' Robin.

0: That song was first a hit back in 1958. Bobby Day took it as high as number 2 on the Billboard chart, debuting this week at number 33, Michael Jackson's arrangement of Rockin' Robin.
1: Number 32.
0: The biggest hits are yet to come as we count them down on our way to a brand new number 1 song. Here are Barry and Maurice and Robin.

32 as we dropping from 23, the Bee Gees and My World. You're listening to the most listened to songs in the nation, and the countdown rolls on. Same position as last week at number 31, here's Melanie.

at number 31 again this week. That's Melanie and Ring the Living Bell. This is Casey on AT40, and the countdown rolls on now with a group who call themselves the Stylistics, five talented guys from Philadelphia, Pennsylvania. They're not new to the scene. They've been around for about 3 years, and they play the Philadelphia area. This is their third hit song. This one is called Betcha by Golly Wow. The Stylistics at number 30, up 4 this week.

0: Dolphins Jr. featured with the Stylistics. At number 30 this week, they moved up for Betcha by Golly Wow. AT40 originates in Hollywood. My name is Casey Kasem, and our countdown goes on until we reach number one.
1: 1, 2, 3, 4.
0: He's 33 years old. It's his first hit song. He's from Tulsa, Oklahoma. Last week, he debuted at number 38. This week, he moved to number 29. He's Jay.

number 28 on American Top 40. From England, that's Yes and Roundabout. This is Casey on American Top 40, and we're up to number 27 on countdown. It's by a singer who owns 6 automobiles, including a Rolls Royce and 1 jet airplane. James Brown, Talking Loud,

0: West Palm Beach to Wenatchee, from Saginaw to San Antonio, from L.A. to D.C., there's a 27th best-selling song in the USA. From Macon, Georgia, James Brown. This is Casey Kasem counting down from Hollywood. We have 2 big hours and 26 hit records to go, so stay right there.
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0: We're counting down to a brand new number one song in our survey this week. This is American Top 40. My name's Casey Kasem, and our countdown continues.
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0: Here are a couple of guys who keep themselves busy writing TV commercials and network promos when they're not writing hit songs. At number 26, up two this week, Don and Dick and Greasy, We Gotta Get It On Again.

I moved up two this week to number 26, the Edrisi Brothers from Los Angeles, and we've got to get it on again. Here's a group that's had three number one records to date: Everyday People in 1969, Thank You in 1970, and Family Affair in 1971. At number 25 again this week, here's Sly and the Family.

0: Sly and the Family Stone, this week at number 25, Running Away. Coming up in the next 10 minutes, the fourth hit in 4 months by the same artist.
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0: Here are Cindy Birdsong, Mary Wilson, Gene Terrell, The Supremes, and Floyd York.

Floyd Joy. It drops 8 notches this week on American Top 40 to number 24. And now on AT40, a current hit that became the 4th hit in 4 months by the same artists and produced by the same record producer, Snuff Garrett, a man who in less than 3 years converted $9,000 into $3 million. Snuff's earliest claim to fame was producing for Liberty Records, the hits that Bobby V rolled out in the early 60s, remember? And Gene McDaniel's 100 Pounds of Clay, plus Walter Brennan's Old Rivers. Then he left Liberty in 1965 with $9,000 in his pocket to start his own record and publishing company, but continued to hire out his services as an independent producer. Liberty was one of his first clients, and for that label, he ran off a string of hits for Gary Lewis and the Playboys. Then in 1968, he sold Viva, his company, for $3 million. He got his nickname because in Texas, where he grew up, there was a tobacco product called Garrett Snuff, and naturally he became Snuff Garrett. What he's been involved in lately is producing 4 hits appearing in the top 40 in less than 4 months. In December, Gypsies, Tramps, and Thieves, and All I Ever Need Is You were on the chart. Currently, it's The Way of Love, and at number 23, up 10 notches this week, A Cowboy's Work Is Never Done.

0: Sonny and Cher, number 23 this week in American Top 40. A Cowboy's Work Is Never Done.
1: Number 22.
0: Here's a song that's been on the chart now in the Top 40 for 15 weeks. A former number one song where it stayed there for 1 week. Al Green, Let's Stay Together.

0: Let's stay together. Al Green, born in Forest City, Arkansas, raised in Grand Rapids, Michigan. At number 22, he dropped two this week. Late in 1968, Hey Jude by the Beatles hit number one. The playing time of that record was 7 minutes and 11 seconds, making it the longest song ever to reach number one. But 2 months ago, another song took over that title, and we'll hear it in 10 minutes.
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0: You're listening to this week's 40 Top Tunes in the 50 states. Every week at this time in American Top 40, we play the Top 40 from coast to coast. Here's Jerry Butler and Brenda Lee Ager. They moved up 3 this week with Ain't Understandin' Mellow.

Gary Butler from Chicago and Brenda Lee Eger, born in Lower Peachtree, Alabama, near Mobile, with Ain't Understandin' Mellow at number 21 this week. It moved up three. And now on AT40, the current hit that broke a three-year-old record established by the Beatles. In October 1968, Hey Jude became number one on the charts. Its playing time was 7 minutes and 11 seconds, making it the longest song ever to reach the top spot. But in January of this year, a song that runs 8 minutes and 22 seconds became number one and established a new record for the longest playing number one song. The version you've been hearing on American Top 40 most of the time has been the shorter commercial radio version, because the standard long version wouldn't leave us enough time to play all 40 of the songs in the weekly countdown. But this is probably its last week in the Top 40, so we're going to play it all. At number 20, here's the longest playing song to hit number one.

0: 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And the countdown rolls on.
1: Number 19.
0: Here's a young lady born in 1950. She's an actress, a singer, and a ballet dancer. Her name is Beverly Bremers. And her song has been on the chart for several weeks now. Don't say you don't remember.

number 19 this week in AT40, Beverly Bremers and Don't Say You Don't Remember. This is Casey Kasem on American Top 40, and we're heard coast to coast and around the world on great radio stations like WAGM, Presque Isle, Maine, Commercial Radio, Hong Kong, and WGH, Norfolk, Virginia. This week at number 18, moving up three in the fourth week on American Top 40, from Houston, Texas, DJ Thomas, and a rock and roll lullaby.

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Thomas in Rock and Roll Lullaby. 3 hours once a week with American Top 40, and you know where your favorite songs are in the national music scene. My name's Casey Kasem, on with our countdown now, and a song that debuted 2 weeks ago at number 40. Last week took a big move and went to number 27. Another big move this week, up 10 to number 17. The fellas who had the hit song 3.5 months ago called What You See Is What You Get, here they are again, the Dramatics in the Ring.

five-man singing group out of Detroit. They're the Dramatics with another big hit at number 17, In the Rain. This singer's first hit song was 10 years ago. Remember, it might as well rain until September. Here's Carol King.

0: A girl born in Brooklyn, New York, who now makes her home in the Hollywood Hills. At number 16, Carole King in Sweet Seasons. That wraps up the second hour of American Top 40 with the top 15 best-selling songs in the USA coming right up. Stay right there.
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0: And here we go with more of the most popular songs in the USA on our way to a brand new number one. My name's Casey, this is AT40, and our countdown rolls on.
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0: At number 15, a song by a group of five musicians who are really the cream of Britain's session musicians. They're led by Tom Parker. He's an instrumentalist and an arranger, who, by the way, wrote Chirpy Chirpy Cheep Cheep, a hit not too long ago. The group is Apollo 100. Their hit is Joy, this week at number 15.

0: From England, at number 15 this week, it dropped one, Apollo 100, Enjoy. This is Casey Kasem, and our countdown continues now with a tune that moves up four. From Texas, Joe Tex, and I Got Ya.
1: I Got Ya!

0: have moved up four this week. Now number 14, 36-year-old Joe Tex and I Got You. Coming up in 5 minutes, a current hit, sixth straight gold single by a group whose outstanding quality is their vocals, but who were first signed by a huge label that insisted they record only instrumentals.
1: KC's Coast to Coast American Top 40.
0: The countdown continues now with a song at number 13. It dropped three after being at number 10 for a couple of weeks. From England, T-Rex and Ben.

T-Rex from England with a 13th best-selling song in the USA this week, Bang a Gong, Get It On. This is Casey on American Top 40, and time now for the current hit, the sixth straight gold single by a group whose outstanding quality is their vocals, but who were first signed by a huge label that insisted they record instrumentals only. Every year in Los Angeles County, there's an event at the Hollywood Bowl called the Battle of the Bands. Dozens of groups compete, and the competition is really fierce. Well, anyway, in 1965, this group walked away with 9 awards, including the sweepstakes, and were signed to a contract on the spot by RCA Victor. Even though they had won the Battle of the Bands doing instrumental numbers, the group felt they'd be stronger and more commercial doing vocals. But RCA recorded them on 2 jazz instrumentals, which were never released, and their option wasn't picked up. But 5 years later, on the A&M label, they started a string of consecutive million sellers that now total 6. From close to you to hurting each other. No.

0: Carpenters at number 12 this week with Hurting Each Other. You're listening to the nation's biggest hits by the world's biggest pop stars. And from Belgium, hear the Chaka Chans with the hit at number 11 this week. It moved up four. It's titled Jungle Fever.
1: Qué fiebre hay.

0: originally from Ogden, Utah, the Osmonds, and down by the Lazy River, now at number 10. Dear Casey, did anyone ever have a number one record with their first hit and then never have another hit after that? How's that for a question? It's from Texas, and I'll have the answer in 15 minutes.
1: 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American Top 40.
0: Here's Donny Osmond at number 9 this week. He's moved up a couple of notches and only the third week on American Top 40. The old Paul Anka hit. They hit all over again, this time with Donny. It's titled Puppy.

this week, he moved up to 14-year-old Donny Osmond and Puppy Love. Once a week with AT40, and you know where your favorite songs are in the national music scene. At number 8 this week, a song that moved up one, The Way of Love. Originally sung by Kathy Kirby back in 1965. A hit again by Cher.

1, The Way of Love. That was sung by Cher. Now at number 8. Coming up, the 7 most popular songs in the country on the way to a brand new number 1. At number 7 this week, it moved down 1. It's Climax. Pressure.

0: The seventh week of the top 10, now at number 7, and moved down one. That's Climax, Precious, and Few. This is Casey on American Top 40, and that letter from Texas is from Pat Boone's hometown of Denton. It's from Chrissy James, and here's her question. Did anyone ever have a number one record with their first hit and then never have another hit after that? Well, Chrissy, I don't know if this will come as a surprise to you or not, but the answer is yes. In fact, 5 recording acts have made it to number one with their first hit, but were never able to get another record into Billboard's Hot 100. It happened to Joan Weber in 1955 with Let Me Go Lover, then to The Elegants in 1958 with Little Star. In 1960, it was the Hollywood Argyles with Alley-Oop. In 64, The Singing Nun with the song Dominique. And the last time it happened was to the duo Zager and Evans, who hit number one in the summer of 69 with a song called In the Year 2525, and haven't hit the Hot 100 since. 5 recording acts who each hit number one with their first hit and never made the charts again. Chrissy, thanks for your letter. And now on with the countdown.
1: Number 6.
0: At number 6 on American Top 40 this week, on our way to a new number 1, Paul Simon. He moved up 6 with Mother and Child Reunion.

of six this week to number six, Paul Simon, Mother and Child Reunion. This is Casey Kasem on American Top 40. It's the third week in a row at number five for Bread. David Gates, Larry Nechtel, Mike Potts, and James Griffin. You should.

0: once again.
1: Number five again this week, Bread Everything I Own. We've got a listener in Oakland, California, who wants to know the name of the biggest selling record that did not ever reach the top 40. Well, as incredible as it may seem, it just happens to be the biggest selling record of all time. I'll have details in a few moments.
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1: Now at number four, after being number one for four consecutive weeks, here's Nilsson without you. No.

Last week, number one. This week, number four. Nielsen's Without You. There are five songs on AT40 that are repeat hits this week. Rockin' Robin, Puppy Love, Can't Help Myself, The Way of Love, and this one that was first a hit back in 1961 by The Tokens. Now it's a hit all over again and at number three again this week by Robert

0: same position as last week. At number three, Robert John and the Lion Sleeps Tonight. And now let's answer that innocent-sounding question that has one of the most incredible answers we've ever had on American Top 40. The letter's from Howard Jones up in Oakland, California. And Howard wants to know the name of the biggest-selling record that never did reach the Top 40. Well, the biggest-selling single record that never made the Top 40 also happens to be the biggest-selling single record in the history of the record business. It was a Christmas song, and executives of Decca, the company that released it, will only guess at the number of copies sold. They said they quit counting at about 30 million, and that was years ago. And the artist who sang it probably doesn't know either, because the only thing he's been interested in counting the past few years has been golf strokes. That's Bing Crosby. And the song he released back in 1942 that has sold more copies than any other single record in the history of the recording industry was Silent Night. Howard, that was a good question. Thanks for the letter. And now on with the countdown.
1: Number two.
0: Here's one of the hottest records around. Second week in the top 10. Now at number two, it moved up five. Here's America. America.

week for this group, America, who live in England. From number 7 to number 2, A Horse with No Name. And here we are, ready for the song that is number 1 this week. A tune by a fellow who's made it 3 times now. First with a group called the Buffalo Springfield. The second time with a group Crosby, Stills, Nash, and him. And this time, all by himself. And more successful than the other 2 times. Because now he's at number 1. For the first week at number 1, Neil Young and Heart of Gold.

0: the new number one song in the USA, Neil Young, Heart of Gold. You've just heard the 40 biggest selling hits in America for the past week on American Top 40. My name's Casey Kasem, and we do the show here in Hollywood. Producer, Don Bastani. Join me next week, and we'll do it again. Till then, keep your feet in the ground and keep reaching for the stars.
1: 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Special thanks to Kalila Dawkins, Rob Durkee, Pete Battistini, Scott Lakefield, Mike Savage, Michael Cross, Dave Nunez, and of course, the legend where the countdown began, Casey Kasem. I'm Larry Morgan. 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
0: Again, everybody, and welcome to American Top 40. My name's Casey Kasem, and we're about to count down the 40 biggest hits in the nation ranked by Billboard magazine. This week, we have four debuts, including the latest hit by the Pointer Sisters. Let's warm up for the countdown with a recap of last week's top three. At number three last week, True Blue by Madonna. At number two last week, Human by the Human League. And last week's number one smash came from New Jersey. Shut up!

0: the number one song in the USA last week. You Give Love a Bad Name by the rockers from New Jersey, Bon Jovi. Are they on top this week? We'll find out as we count down the hottest hits across the land. And here we go.
1: Number 40.
0: Leading off the countdown, the latest hit by the Pointer Sisters, their 15th top 40 hit. It's Goldmine.

Pointer Sisters still working with their longtime producer, Richard Perry. Together, they've come up with a goldmine of hits, and that's the title of their latest, Goldmine, debuting at number 40 this week. Coming up, a man who may have the most frustrating chart career in top 40 history. He appeared in the countdown for a single week back in 1968, then for 2 weeks in 1981. But this week, he's beaten his way back with some help from the TV show Family Ties. Details coming up.

These are the hits ranked by Billboard magazine. Four songs fall out of the countdown this week. Welcome to the Boomtown by David and David. True Colors by Cyndi Lauper. What About Love by Till Tuesday. And Emotion in Motion by Rick Ocasek. Those are the four that dropped out. Now, here's one of the four that debuts. It's by a French-Canadian singer from Montreal named Nancy Martinez. She comes in at number 39 with Four Tonight.

0: debuting at number 39, that's For Tonight by Nancy Martinez from Montreal, her first hit in the USA. On American Top 40, I'm Casey Kasem. Well, now we're up to a debut song by the man who probably has the most frustrating Top 40 career in history. The man's name is Billy Vera. He started his career in music back in the 60s, and his first hit went to number 54. Not bad. His second hit made the top 40, even better. It landed in the countdown at number 36, a duet called Country Girl, City Man. Now, that was back in 1968, and it looked like Billy Vera's career was taking off. Well, he continued working, but it was another 13 years before he returned to the top 40. In 1981, his song called I Can Take Care of Myself entered the countdown at number 39, and that's where it stopped. Very frustrating. Looked like Billy Vera would become a permanent resident of the top 40 history books, but not so. Another song that Billy and his group, The Beaters, recorded in 1981 was picked up by the TV comedy show Family Ties. Last season, the producers used the song as the love theme for scenes involving the characters of Alex and his girlfriend Ellen, played by Michael J. Fox and Tracy Pollan. And that national exposure created interest in the song. The record company re-released it as a single. And the next thing you know, it's on the chart and debuting in the top 40. Here is Billy Vera and the Beaters, and At This Moment, debuting at number 38.
1: What did you think I would do at this moment?

If I could just hold you.

0: Billy Vera and the Beaters from Los Angeles. Very popular in L.A. on the club circuit. They debut this week at number 38 with At This Moment, a song first made popular as a love theme on the hit TV show Family Ties. Coming up next, the return to the top 40 of the popular singer who had one of her songs turned into a ketchup commercial.
1: Casey's Coast to Coast.
0: We're coming to you from Hollywood. Well, returning to the countdown this week is a singing star of the 70s. Her big number one smash was You're So Vain. Another of her songs was later turned into a commercial for ketchup, Anticipation. Her last top 40 hit back in 1980 was Jessie. Now Carly Simon returns to the countdown, and she debuts at number 37 with her latest, a song called Coming Around Again.

0: 40 hit for the singer and songwriter from New York City. On American Top 40, I'm Casey Kasem. We're counting down the hottest hits of the week, and the countdown doesn't stop till we get to the top.
1: Number 36.
0: A suave and slick English singer took this song to number 2 a few weeks back. I Didn't Mean to Turn You On, Robert Palmer.

0: Robert Palmer and I Didn't Mean to Turn You On, the recent number two song that falls 13 notches to number 36 this week. Coming up on AT40, the story of the band who were once working at a bar where an unhappy customer came in to complain. He came in the hard way, right through the wall with his car. That story's coming up.
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0: Up four notches to 35, the New York Three who come alive, rapping a hit for all us chillin', Run DMC and UB Illin'.

0: to my mom's?
1: You Be Illin', the second top 40 hit for Run DMC, moving from 39 to 35 this week, the follow-up to their number 4 smash, Walk This Way. You're listening to American Top 40. I'm Casey Kasem. Well, now we're up to a song by the band Kansas and their story of what they call the most insane night in their career. Happened 13 years ago in Des Moines, Iowa. It was the week of the Iowa State Fair, and the band had been hired to play a local saloon called Fat Albert's. On their first night there, the club was just jammed. Then, about 20 minutes into Kansas's first set, a huge fight broke out between two biker gangs. It was so wild, Kansas says, that it looked like one of those phony barroom brawls that we see in low-budget movies. But this one wasn't funny. A lot of people were hurt, and a lot of furniture was busted up. Well, it took just a few minutes to empty the place out, because the peaceful folks took off when the fight started, and the gang members split when they heard the police sirens. After things calmed down, there sat the six members of Kansas, trying to console the poor owner of the place, who just watched his saloon being destroyed. Then came the last straw. A drunk walked in and ordered a drink. Well, the owner threw him out. The guy staggered in again, demanding to be served. The owner threw him out again. Well, the persistent little guy came back one last time in his car, which he drove right through the wall. And it was no accident. He gave the owner a look that meant, don't mess around with me, then threw his car in reverse and backed out through another wall. And that's how Kansas spent their first night at Fat Albert's during the 1973 Iowa State Fair, a night they'll never forget. Kansas this week is in our countdown at number 34 with their latest hit called All I Wanted.

0: Orchestra, band who originally formed in Topeka, Kansas, back in 1970. They have their seventh top 40 hit this week with All I Wanted, as the countdown continues.
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0: 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Up three notches to number 33, the current solo hit by Daryl Hall. Now, Daryl does his songwriting by the log and tape method. He told writer Bud Scampa, "I log all my thoughts and phrases and keep them in a journal, and I carry a tape recorder with me to put down my musical ideas." End of quote. Here's Daryl, Have Tape and Notebook, Will Travel Hall with Foolish Pride.

0: I wanted, I could have fooled them all. That's great. Till tomorrow, when I'm all alone. Daryl Hall and Foolish Pride, up three notches to number 33. Coming up on AT40, a long-distance dedication from a young woman in Tennessee to someone who couldn't do anything for himself.
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0: Once a week with AT40, and you know how your favorite songs are doing across the USA. Like the current hit by Steve Winwood, a song he took to a peak position of number 20 for 2 weeks, now dropping to 32. Here's Freedom.

Freedom Overspill by Steve Winwood, one of 11 British acts in our survey this week. The English musician from Birmingham tumbles 12 notches to number 32 on our countdown. You're listening to American Top 40. I'm Casey Kasem. Now we're up to our long-distance dedication. And it's from a young woman in Springfield, Tennessee, who learned a lot about life from an unexpected source. Here's what she writes. Dear Casey, hi, my name is Jenny Ellis, and I'm 19 years old. When I was 10 years old, my mom died. When I was 13, my dad remarried for the third time, and hopefully the last time. Along with a new stepmother, I got a new best friend, her son, Cecil Dean. When we met, Cecil was 19, 6 years older than me, and from then on, we were practically inseparable. When I got my driver's license, we were inseparable. We went everywhere together. Roller skating, bowling, out to eat, to the movies, to concerts, and even on a couple of overnight trips. The thing about it is, Cecil had cerebral palsy. He was completely handicapped, and he couldn't do anything for himself. On October 8, 1986, Cecil died, and so did a big part of me. Everyone told me I did so much for him, but no one realizes what he did for me. He taught me to see life from a different view, and he gave me a love for people I never knew existed. He was always there for me when I needed him, and even when I didn't. If something was wrong with me, he knew, and he let me know right away he cared and was there to listen. I could understand him better than anyone, and we had a special way for him to communicate with only me. So, Casey, could you please play That's What Friends Are for Cecil Dean, from someone who thought he was the best friend and stepbrother a girl could have, and to let him know he will always be loved and will be deeply missed. I love you, Cecil. Thank you, Jenny Ellis. Jenny, here's your long-distance dedication.

0: From earlier this year, Dion and Friends' number one song, That's What Friends Are For. A long-distance dedication from Jenny in Tennessee to the memory of her friend, her stepbrother, Cecil. I'm Casey Kasem. This is American Top 40 in Hollywood. We're counting down the week's 40 biggest hits, and we're 31 hits away from number one. We'll continue in a moment.
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0: This is American Top 40 in Hollywood. I'm Casey Kasem, and we're counting down the 40 biggest hits in the nation the way they're ranked on Billboard's Pop Singles chart. And the countdown continues.
2: Number 31.
0: If this Canadian band had hit the top 40 3 years ago, I'd have been introducing them as Tokyo. Tokyo was their name then. 2 years ago, they changed it, and a couple of months ago, they hit our top 40 for the first time with a song called Don't Forget Me, a number two smash. Their latest climb seven notches this week. I'm talking about the band named Glass Tiger with Someday.

0: Up seven notches to number 31. That's Glass Tiger with their hit song, Someday, from the album called The Thin Red Line. Over the years, dozens of songs with the word rain in their titles have hit the chart. But in all of chart history, only three of those rainy songs have hit number one. Songs by B.J. Thomas, Neil Sedaka, and Eddie Rabbit. Details and the latest song about rain coming up.
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1: Number 30.
0: There's an ancient city in Western Africa that used to be the center of the gold trade, the city of Timbuktu. Add one and you get Timbuktu3. The duo of Pat McDonald and Barbara Kay, plus a Jambox cassette player they use for backup music. Here's Timbuktu3 with The Future's So Bright, I Gotta Wear Shades.

0: Well, that's the first hit for the duo Timbuk 3. It's called The Future's So Bright, I Gotta Wear Shades. And it's up 5 notches to number 30 in this week's countdown. This is American Top 40. I'm Casey Kasem. Now we're up to the hit song by Orange Juice Jones. It's a song called The Rain. Throughout chart history, the Top 40 has been drenched with songs about rain, from I Wish It Would Rain to Who'll Stop the Rain. But of these dozens of songs with the word rain in their titles, only 3 have made it to number 1. 16 years ago, B.J. Thomas made some thunder with the first one.
1: Raindrops are falling on my head, and just like the guy whose feet are too big for his bed.
0: That song, Raindrops Keep Falling on My Head, was number 1 in 1970. The next time it rained at the top was in 1975 with Neil Sedaka. From 1975, that was Laughter in the Rain. And 6 years later, the number 1 rainmaker was Eddie Rabbit. From 1981, I Love a Rainy Night. Of the many hit songs with the word rain in their titles, those are the only 3 in chart history that have hit number 1. Raindrops Keep Falling on My Head, Laughter in the Rain, and I Love a Rainy Night. Well, Orange Juice Jones has the most recent song about rain, and it peaked at number 9. This week it moved down from 18 to 29. Here's The Rain.
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0: trying to get a nut.
1: That's the first chart single for the 28-year-old Orange Juice Jones from Harlem, New York. It went number one soul, peaked at number 9 on American Top 40. This week it falls to 29, falling 11 notches. Next, another soul hit from a group that's been around for 22 years. 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
1: 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Well, we're up to the 9 men from New Jersey known as Kool & the Gang. Very well known. This is their 20th Top 40 hit. At number 28, here's Victory.

by the time he was 14 years old, Robert Bell of Jersey City, New Jersey, already had a street image. They called him Cool, and that's why the band's known as Cool and the Gang. Their song Victory climbed 3 notches to number 28 this week on American Top 40. Well, now we're up to the balladeer, who grew up in an environment that was just the opposite of Robert Cool Bell's urban New Jersey. This artist grew up in a small village where the chickens used to run through the streets. Billy Ocean says he remembers his first break in the music business. When he was 3 years old, a tall black village woman wearing a Panama hat gave him a blue ukulele. That was his musical start in Trinidad. When he was 9, Billy moved to London, and he still lives there. I wonder if that woman in the Panama hat knows what she started. Billy Ocean is in the countdown with his 9th Top 40 hit. At number 27, here's Love Is Forever.

0: last time we heard Billy Ocean in the Countdown was a couple of months ago with a song called Love Zone. His follow-up song is called Love Is Forever, and it climbs three notches to number 27 in this week's Countdown as the Countdown rolls on.
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1: Number 26.
0: The Genesis album Invisible Touch has given us three top 40 hits. Invisible Touch, then Throwing It All Away, and now the third, Land of Confusion. Here's Genesis.

0: The three Englishmen who make up the band Genesis climbed two more notches this week with that song, Land of Confusion, the 26th most popular song in our survey. Coming up, a long-distance dedication from a big heartache in a little town.
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0: Counting down the hottest hits in the land, from Talkin' Rock, Georgia, to Head Harbor, Maine. And here's Talkin' Heads at number 25 with Wild, Wild Life.

The New York band Talking Heads continue to climb the countdown for the fifth week. They edge up a notch to number 25 this week with Wild Wildlife. You're listening to American Top 40. My name's Casey Kasem. Now, we're up to our long-distance dedication. And it's from a woman who has a colorful way of expressing herself. Her name is Robin, and she's writing from Springfield, Tennessee. She writes, "Dearest Casey, this letter comes to you from a big heartache in a little town. Last February, I fell head over heels for a sharpshooting, four-wheeling, fun-loving country boy. We were perfect for each other. He was in construction, I was in nursing. Well, I left him in Florida and came to Tennessee to help out my family for what I thought would be just a little while. It's now 6 months later. We've kept in touch some, but I don't think he realizes how much I miss him and need him. Casey, maybe with your help he will. So could you please play I'll Be Over You by Toto? And Tan, I hope you're listening. Thanks. Love, Robin." Okay, Robin, here's your sharpshooting, four-wheeling, fun-loving, long-distance dedication.

0: number 24 in this week's survey. That's Toto with I'll Be Over You. We played that as a long-distance dedication from Robin in Tennessee to Tan, a country boy living in Florida. A listener wants to know, what song made the fastest climb to number one? Well, there's a tie between an old novelty record called The Purple People Eater and a Beatles song, a song about how useless money is in the game of love. Details coming up.
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0: Now we're up to the band Survivor. When their lead singer Jim Jameson was 14 years old, he was singing soul in his hometown of Memphis, Tennessee. Today he's rocking in Chicago, where the band Survivor is based. Here's their eighth Top 40 hit, Is This Love?

0: fourth week in the countdown, Is This Love by Survivor. It climbs two notches this week to number 23. Now on American Top 40, let's answer that question about fast-climbing number one songs. Two listeners sent it in, Amy Murdoch in Paradise, California, and Nigel Campbell in Arima, Trinidad. They want to know what song holds the record for the fastest climb to number one. Well, there's a tie between two songs. Each hit number one in just 2 weeks. The first to set the record was a novelty song by a country singer and an actor named Sheb Woolley, a song about a hungry space alien.
1: It was a one.

0: strange to me.
1: The Purple People Eater by Sheb Woolley. In 1958, it debuted on the entire Hot 100 at number 7. And the following week, it leaped to number 1. That record-setting two-week climb to the top was tied in 1964 by a Beatles song. A song about how useless money is in the game of love.
2: I don't care too much for money. The money can buy me love.
1: Buy Me Love by the Beatles. In 1964, it debuted on a Hot 100 chart at number 27, and the following week jumped to number 1. And there's your answer, Nigel and Amy. Two songs are tied for the record for fastest climbing number ones. Each took only 2 weeks to hit the top. The Beatles' Can't Buy Me Love and Sheb Woolley's The Purple People Eater. Thanks for your letters. 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
1: Here's the 31-year-old Englishman who's known for his skill in getting computers to talk to each other. Synthesizers in his music studio. Well, in this hit song, Howard's trying to get people to talk to each other nicely. At number 22, here's Howard Jones with You Know I Love You, Don't You?

0: Jones takes two steps up this week with his hit song called You Know I Love You, Don't You? Moves to number 22 in our survey. We're counting down now to one of rock and roll's great storytellers, a superstar known in concert for the special introductions to his songs. One of his concert raps, introducing his latest hit, is coming up. This is American Top 40 in Hollywood, counting down the most popular songs in the USA. I'm Casey Kasem, and we'll continue in a moment. 21 big hits to go on our way to the number one song in the nation.
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0: We're counting down the hottest hits in the nation on American Top 40. I'm Casey Kasem, and the countdown continues.
2: Number 21.
0: Up six notches, here's the woman in charge. She's got control. Talking about Janet Jackson.

0: Moving up from number 27 to number 21, Control, the fourth big hit and the title song from Janet Jackson's recent number one album. I'm Casey Kasem. This is American Top 40. Well, now we're up to a hit from the current number one album in the land, and it's by a superstar known as one of rock and roll's great storytellers, Bruce Springsteen. Bruce's new album is a collection of live concert recordings. And that's where Bruce tells his stories on stage to introduce a lot of his songs. Some of his stories are funny, some are serious, but they always have a point. And they tie into the song. If you've never seen Bruce in a live performance, you can at least get the flavor from hearing one of his intros. His current hit single was recorded in 1985 at the Los Angeles Coliseum. In our countdown this week, it leaps 13 notches to number 20. And here's how Springsteen introduced it on stage a year ago.
1: We grew up in the 60s. We grew up with war on TV every night. A war that your friends were involved in. And I want to do this song tonight for all the young people out there. If you're in your teens, so I remember a lot of my friends when we were 17 or 18, we didn't have much of a chance to think about how we felt about a lot of things. And the next time, they're gonna be looking at you. And you're gonna need a lot of information to know what you're gonna wanna do. Because in 1985, blind faith in your leaders or in anything will get you killed. Because what I'm talking about here is

0: War can't give life, it can only take it away. That's Bruce Springsteen and the E Street Band recorded live. They move up from 33 to 20, biggest mover in the countdown as the countdown rolls on.
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0: If the official Billboard survey says it's a top 40 hit, this is where you'll hear it as we count them down.
1: Number 19.
0: Here's the synthesizer band from Liverpool who have had three top 40 hits, So In Love, If You Leave, and their latest, up three notches to number 19, Forever Live and Die, Orchestral Maneuvers in the Dark.

from the UK. Orchestral Maneuvers in the Dark from Liverpool. They move up from number 22 to 19 with Forever Live and Die. That's their first hit from the album The Pacific Age. At number 18 in the countdown is the current hit by Eddie Money, Take Me Home Tonight. And it's a song that Eddie wasn't too crazy about when he first heard it. He says, I felt kind of silly singing Take Me Home Tonight now that I'm married, but it did have a good catch line. When I heard Be My Baby on the demo of the song, I said, why can't we get Ronnie Spector to sing on it? Why not? And he did. Ronnie Spector, who originally sang the hit song Be My Baby with the 60s girl group, the Ronettes, helped Eddie take his song to number 4. Now at number 18, falling 5 notches this week, here's Take Me Home Tonight.

0: Eddie Money at number 18, dropping five notches with Take Me Home Tonight. I'm Casey Kasem. This is American Top 40. It's often been said that pop music critics are frustrated performers. Well, at least two pop music critics got themselves unfrustrated. One became a Pet Shop Boy, and the other, an American woman, formed the band whose fifth Top 40 hit is coming up. Hits from coast to coast. We're heading towards number one.
1: Number 17.
0: There are seven acts this week in the countdown with their first top 40 hits. And here's one of those newcomers from Los Angeles, Robbie Neville. Up four notches to 17 with C'est La Vie.

fourth week in the countdown, Robbie Neville moves up four notches to number 17. His first chart single, C'est la vie. This is AT40. I'm Casey Kasem. Now, we're up to one of only two pop music critics that we know of who became pop stars. It's often been said that a critic is a frustrated performer. Now, if that's true, two former critics took their frustrations right into the top 10. One is a former writer for the English music magazine Smash Hits. He was doing that job in the early 1980s, and then he became a pet shop boy. He's Neil Tennant. The other former pop critic turned pop star is an American woman from Akron, Ohio, and she also wrote for an English music publication. In the early 70s, she'd left Ohio for England. That was the home of her favorite rock and roll bands, and she wanted to become a singer. Once she hit London, she stepped right into the social swing of the music scene. And one night at a party, she was loudly expressing her opinion about music that she liked and about music that she disliked. She was overheard by a writer from the popular London music paper, The New Musical Express, and he was impressed enough to introduce the brash, opinionated young woman to one of his editors. Well, the editor said to her, "Put your typewriter where your mouth is." And the career of Chrissy Hynde as a pop music critic was off and running. She wrote for the New Musical Express for about a year and became known for her witty and often caustic reviews. Well, a lot of that sharp-witted style turned up in her songwriting as well, when just a few years later, Chrissy Hynde formed her own rock and roll band, The Pretenders. This week, former rock critic Chrissy Hynde and The Pretenders are in our countdown with their fifth top 40 hit. At number 16, here's Don't Get Me Wrong.

0: don't get me wrong. If I come and go like fashion, I might be great tomorrow, but hopeless yesterday. Chrissy Hynde and the Pretenders on AT40, up three notches to number 16 as the countdown rocks on.
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0: 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At number 15, up two notches this week, here's the recent number one soul hit by Gregory Abbott. It's Shake You Down.

0: that to number one soul, and he takes it up two notches to number 15 this week on American Top 40. He wrote it, produced it, and sings it, Shake You Down. Who are Lieber and Stoller? No, not a law firm. Lieber and Stoller are a songwriting producing firm, one of the greatest in rock and roll history, with hits like Hound Dog and Yakety Yak and On Broadway. Details and their current hit in the countdown are coming up.
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0: Here's a recent number one song from a recent number one album. The album is Third Stage. The song is Amanda. The band, Boston.

0: spent 2 weeks at number one, moving down this week from number 7 to 14. Amanda by Boston, from their recent number one album, Third Stage. I'm Casey Kasem. You're listening to American Top 40. Well, now we're up to an old hit that's back on the chart. It's Stand By Me by Benny King. And it's one of over 40 hit songs written and or produced by one of the greatest songwriting producing teams in rock and roll history. The team of Lieber and Stoller. Jerry Lieber writing the words, Mike Stoller on piano writing the music. They created so many rhythm and blues classics, and they had so many hits with black artists that a lot of people took it for granted that they were black. But Lieber and Stoller are white. They grew up on the East Coast and later the West Coast in L.A., listening to and loving black music of the 40s, jazz and rhythm and blues. Together, they sold their first song around 1950, and it's their songs that tell the rest of the story. Here now is our special medley of just a few of the greatest hits of Lieber and Stoller.
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That's our special medley of just a few of the classic songs by the songwriting and producing team of Jerry Lieber and Mike Stoller. The song they wrote and produced for Benny King 25 years ago is back in our countdown. At number 13, here's Stand By Me.

co-written by the legendary team of Jerry Lieber and Mike Stoller, along with the man who sang it, Benny King. At number 13 this week, moving up two notches as the countdown rolls on.

Number 12, True Blue by Madonna. She's one of four female solo singers in the survey. The other three are Carly Simon, Nancy Martinez, and Janet Jackson. On American Top 40, we're getting closer and closer to this week's number one song and counting down. Up five notches with another smash, here's Duran.

0: Duran Duran up 5 notches to number 11 with Notorious, a song the English band co-produced with American Nile Rodgers, their 10th top 40 hit in a row. This is Casey Kasem in Hollywood counting down the most popular songs in the USA on AT40. 10 big hits to number 1 as the countdown continues in just a moment.
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0: We're hearing the 40 biggest hits of the week according to the official nationwide survey of Billboard magazine. This is American Top 40. I'm Casey Kasem, and the countdown continues.
2: Number 10.
0: Billy Idol's back.

0: Billy Idol wasn't always a pop star with a whiplash smile. He was born William Broad 31 years ago in London. Now he lives in New York, and his fifth top 40 hit, To Be a Lover, moves up two notches this week to number 10. You know, some of the biggest hit songs in history were first released as the B-side of a record. They became hits only after the A-side flopped. Listen to this.
1: Well, 13 women, only one man around.
0: On the flip side of that unsuccessful A-side was the B-side song that became the biggest selling rock and roll single of all time. Details coming up.
2: Casey's Coast to Coast, American Top 40.
0: The numbers get smaller and the hits get bigger.
2: Number 9.
0: Lionel Richie just had a number 2 hit with Dancing on the Ceiling, and now he's climbing the walls with this one. Love Will Conquer All.
2: Yeah.

0: songs holding steady at number 9 for a second week. It's the 12th top 40 solo hit for Lionel Richie, Love Will Conquer All. I'm Casey Kasem in Hollywood on American Top 40. Now, our story of the B-side hit. When a record company releases a single, they promote only one of the two songs on the record. That's the A-side. And it's almost always a side that becomes a hit if the record makes it at all. But not every time. Take the case of the single first released in 1954 on the old Decca record label. The song they promoted, the A-side, was called 13 Women, and it went like this.
1: Well, 13 women and only one man in town. There was a 13 women and only one man in town.
0: Now, that song failed to make the chart. It was a complete flop, and the company forgot about it. They had no interest in the B-side and not a clue in the world that what they were tossing in the trash bin was destined to become the biggest-selling rock and roll song of all time. The following year, 1955, that B-side of 13 Women got a break. Somehow, the producers of a movie called The Blackboard Jungle decided to use it under the film's main titles. And the rest, as I often say, is history. Rock and roll history. Because that song, the B-side of the record, became the biggest-selling rock and roll single of all time, and it announced to the world that the rock era had begun. Here it is, as an AT-40 extra.
1: 1, 2, 3 o'clock, 4 o'clock, rocked. 5, 6, 7 o'clock, 8 o'clock, rocked. 9, 10, 11 o'clock, 12 o'clock, rock, we're gonna rock.

0: The song that said it all. Rock was here to stay in the summer of 1955 when Bill Haley and his Comets hit with Rock Around the Clock, the biggest selling single in rock history that started out as the B-side of a record whose A-side was the little known 13 Women. As the countdown continues.
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0: American Top 40s heard in the 50 states and around the world every week on great radio stations like FM 98, WMVQ, Amsterdam, New York, KAOK, Radio 14, Lake Charles, Louisiana, and Radio 610, Port of Spain, Trinidad. The British band The Human League recently spent a week at number one. Now this song is making its way down the chart at number eight, Human by The Human League.

Human League were able to do something fairly unusual with that song. They broke the top three on three charts, the soul, the dance, and the pop chart. This week, they moved down six notches to number eight with the song Human. I'm Casey Kasem, counting them down on American Top 40, and the countdown doesn't stop till we hit number one. The song last week at number 11 moves to number 7 this week. It's Jack Hughes and Nick Feldman. They call themselves Wang Chung, and their hit song is Everybody Have Fun.

0: the two old that call themselves Wang Chung with their third top 40 hit called Everybody Have Fun Tonight. It moves up four notches this week to number 7 in our countdown. The Bengals have a hit song called Walk Like an Egyptian. But they're not the first act to hit the top 40 with a song that refers to ancient Egyptians. Two others did it too. A wild and crazy comedian and the biggest selling poet in American history. Details coming up.
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1: Number 6.
0: The three-man soul group Cameo already conquered the dance and the soul charts with this song. It was number 1 on both. On the pop chart, it's been holding steady for 2 weeks at number 6. And now it stays put for a third week. Here's Word Up by Cameo.
3: Word up.

0: stay steady for the third week in a row. It's at number six. It's by the Atlantic Soul group Cameo. Now on American Top 40, we're up to the hit by the Bengals called Walk Like an Egyptian. We checked the AT40 Book of Antiquities and found that two other acts have had top 40 hits about ancient Egyptians. One is a popular actor and comedian, and the other is the biggest selling poet in American history. First, the hit from our wild and crazy comedian. Who gave us the expression, excuse me, Steve Martin, with his novelty hit from 1978 that went to number 17, King Tut. For the only other top 40 hit we know of about an ancient Egyptian, we go back to 1959. Here's what it sounded like.
1: I'm a mummy. I scare people. Watch what happens when I walk up to somebody.
0: Song, The Mummy, went to number 39 on the chart back in 1959, and it was performed by a guy who called himself back then Bob McFadden. But his real name is Rod McEwen, and he's better known as the best-selling poet in American history. He's written 40 books, poetry and prose, and more than 2,800 songs. But that song's the only one he recorded that hit the top 40. Our most recent hit about fun in the land of the pharaohs comes from the Bengals. Here it is this week at number 5, Walk Like an Egyptian.

0: The Bengals have been running and not walking up the chart with that one. They leap 5 notches this week, and the song Walk Like an Egyptian lands at number 5 in the countdown. Coming up, a long-distance dedication from a straight-A student who knows the agony of success.
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0: As we move closer to the number one song in the land, let's check out the tops of Billboard's other charts. Number one in the soul chart is Tasty Love by Freddie Jackson. Number one in the album chart, Bruce Springsteen and the E Street Band, live from 75 to 85. Number one in the country chart is It Ain't Cool to Be Crazy About You by George Strait. And on the pop chart, we're up to the 4th most popular song of the week. It's by a 5-man Los Angeles band, Bruce Hornsby and the Range, The Way It Is.

song's called The Way It Is by Bruce Hornsby and The Range. They've been in the survey for 8 weeks now, and this week they move up 4 notches to number 4. This is American Top 40 in Hollywood. I'm Casey Kasem. Now we're up to our long-distance dedication. And this one is from a straight-A student in Michigan. And here's what she writes. Dear Casey, I'm 12 and in the 7th grade. I get all A's, and I'm in the honors English class. Those two facts are a disadvantage for a 7th grader, not an advantage like they should be. I have to work really hard for popularity because most people think I'm a snob when they don't even know what kind of person I really am. I don't think it's fair that a good student is looked down on by the other kids. And another fact that makes me upset is that all of the time in teen and 17 magazines, you'll see stories and letters with compassion for underachievers. But have you ever seen one with tips for overachievers? I haven't. Many good students find themselves with little or no friends because they're so serious about their studies, and they don't look like they'd be any fun to be around. Sometimes, though, the most serious people outside are the most fun-loving inside. We have more problems than the average student, usually. There are the regular adolescent problems to deal with, plus the fact that we're expected to be perfect. We overachievers sometimes get the worst end of the adolescent problems and pressures. But I just like to say, no matter what anyone else says, get those good grades. Don't give up for the sake of popularity. Casey, would you please play Hip to Be Square by Huey Lewis in the News? I'd like to dedicate it to all the A students in America who are going through many of the same pains I am. Thank you. Signed, a straight A student. Okay, straight A, here's your long-distance dedication.

0: Huey Lewis and the News with Hip to Be Square. That song came in at number 3 in this week's countdown, and it was a special long-distance dedication from a straight-A student in Michigan to all the other overachievers out there who might be having problems fitting in. Up next, the two biggest hits in the land.
1: The hits from coast to coast.
0: We're coming to you from Hollywood. Well, here's the song that was number one last week, and it's from an album that recently hit number one. This week, the band Bon Jovi fall from the top to number 2. Here's You Give Love a Bad.

give love a bad name. The New Jersey band Bon Jovi with a song at number 2 this week. Last week, it was number 1. Which means we have a new number 1 song, and it's a duet. A duet between two singers who come from very different musical worlds. One is the former lead singer of a big rock band, and the other is a woman who made a name as a singer of religious music. Interesting bit of fusion. Peter Cetera of the band Chicago and contemporary Christian recording artist Amy Grant. An unlikely pairing that had the magic. The result? An inspired duet that's climbed steadily in the countdown for 9 weeks now. And it can't climb any higher. The number one song in the land this week is The Next Time I Fall. Peter Cetera and Amy Grant.

0: 42-year-old Peter Cetera from Chicago singing with 25-year-old Amy Grant. Together, they claim the number one song in the land this week with The Next Time I Fall. It's from Peter Cetera's second solo album called Solitude Solitaire. And there you have them, the 40 most popular records in America determined by Billboard magazine for the week ending December 6, 1986. American Top 40 is produced in Hollywood by ABC Watermark. Our mailing address is American Top 40, Post Office Box 2000, Hollywood. Our executive producer is Tom Rounds, producer Don Bastani, with Matt Wilson, Elizabeth Rollins, Daryl Morton, Dana Schwartzwalder, Guy Aoki, Gonzalo Venecia, Alan Kaufman, Michael Sullivan, David Cohen, Stu Jacobs, and Elaine Stevens. I'm Casey Kasem. Join me next week, and again, we'll count down the 40 most popular songs in the USA. Till then, keep your feet on the ground and keep reaching for the stars.
1: 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Special thanks to Kalila Dawkins, Rob Durkee, Pete Battistini, Scott Lakefield, Mike Savage, Michael Cross, Dave Nunez, and of course, the legend where the countdown began, Casey Kasem.
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Hello again, and welcome to American Top 40. I'm Casey Kasem, and this is our weekly review of the 40 hottest singles in the USA. Our countdown's based on Billboard Magazine's nationwide survey of radio stations and record stores. And from that survey, these are the songs that you have made the 40 biggest in America this week. We begin our countdown with a recap survey of last week's top three songs. And here they are. At number three last week

Amy Stewart with a song that checked in at position number 3 in last week's survey, Knock on Wood. I'm Casey Kasem, and this is our recap of the top 3 songs 1 week ago on American Top 40. And now, at number 2 last week was this giant disco smash.

Last week, Gloria Gaynor was sitting in the number two position on AT40 with that long-running pop soul and disco hit, I Will Survive. I'm Casey Kasem. We're reviewing the top three songs in last week's survey. And 1 week ago, there was no bigger song in America than this one.

0: party last week, the Doobie Brothers and What a Fool Believes. I'm Casey Kasem, and we've just wrapped up our recap countdown of last week's top three songs. During the next 4 hours, we'll find out where they wind up on this week's survey, which begins in just a moment with the second consecutive gold record by an 18-year-old disco queen named King.
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0: In Hollywood, I'm Casey Kasem, and you're about to hear the 40 most popular tunes in the country. This is the second chart hit by an 18-year-old newcomer named Evelyn Champagne King, and it's her second gold record. Dropping 10 notches this week, here's disco queen Evelyn

number 40, falling 10 notches this week. Evelyn Champagne King. Well, during the past decade, Randy Bachman has enjoyed a long, steady string of hits as the leader of two very popular Canadian groups, the Guess Who and Bachman Turner Overdrive. This week on American Top 40, he debuts with the first single by his newest band, Iron Horse. Coming in at number 39, their song is Sweet Louie Louise.

0: There's the first of our debut songs this week on American Top 40, Iron Horse and Sweet Louie Louise. Coming up, an American Top 40 long-distance dedication from Arnold in New York to his college roommates in St. Louis.
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0: In our countdown of the 40 most popular songs in the nation, we're up to the second of our debut tunes. It's the first chart hit by a singer-songwriter from Denver, Colorado, who spent the last 8 years living and working in England. His name is Randy Van Wormer, and his song, coming in at number 38, is Just When I Needed You Most.

performer at number 38. His first hit song debuts this week, and it's called Just When I Needed You Most. This is Casey Kasem on American Top 40 in Hollywood. And now, I have a long-distance dedication here from a young man named Arnold in New York. And here's what he writes. Dear Casey, last August, I became a freshman at Washington University in St. Louis. My first semester was both difficult and exciting, but came to an untimely end when in early December I contracted mononucleosis and spent 27 days of my Christmas break in a New York City hospital. While at school, I had the luck to meet six wonderful friends. We were from totally diverse backgrounds, coming from seven different states, tracing our parentage to five different ethnic groups and four religions. Each of us possessed characteristics that might easily have alienated him from the others. Instead, we got along like fraternity brothers, playing, laughing, working, sharing problems, and just plain raising hell together. We all had our own separate lives outside the dorm, but still shared a special loyalty wherever we went. This term, I'm home recuperating from my illness. I miss them a lot and can't wait to get back to school in September and see them again. I'd like to dedicate a song to them by Billy Joel, the first artist we ever saw in concert together. So, to my roomies, Steve L., Steve B., Wayne, Kiro, Jack, and Brian, be happy and healthy. Thanks, Casey. Signed, Arnold.

0: 1974, Billy Joel and the Piano Man, an AT-40 long-distance dedication from Arnold in New York to his buddies in St. Louis. I'm Casey Kasem on American Top 40, and next up, the biggest act since the Beatles.
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0: This is Casey in Hollywood, and you know, back at the beginning of 1970, the last three singles ever released by the phenomenal Beatles, while they were still together, each debuted on the Hot 100 all the way up in the 40s. In the 9 years since then, no other act has been able to match that chart power until now. And this week, for the third time in a row, the unstoppable Bee Gees debut on Billboard's Hot 100 chart way up here in the top 40. Coming in at number 37, their song is Love You Inside Out.

The Bee Gees, Love You Inside Out. Number 36. Climbing two notches this week on American Top 40, here's the five-man Canadian group, April Wine, with their second Top 40 hit, Roller.

0: April Wine, second week on the chart, moving from 38 to 36 on American Top 40. Their song is called Roller. You know, during the past couple of years, Andy Gibbs spent a phenomenal 45 consecutive weeks in our countdown. Well, now a listener in Kentucky has written in to ask who holds the rock era record for most consecutive weeks in the 40. It's not Andy, or Elvis, or the Beatles. Who was it? I got the answer coming up.
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0: 22nd week on the chart, now at number 35 with Happiness. Now, let's take care of that letter about the artist who spent the most consecutive weeks in the top 40. You know, during the past couple of years, between the fall of 77 and the fall of 78, Andy Gibb was continuously in our countdown for 45 weeks in a row. His string included three separate songs, and that was the longest consecutive stay in the 40 by any artist since the early days of rock and roll. Well, I've got a letter here from Liz Brown in Louisville, Kentucky, who wrote in to ask, what recording act holds the record for the rock era for most consecutive weeks in the top 40? And the winner turns out to be one of the biggest stars of the rock and roll era. Between June of 1955 and September of 1958, this famous balladeer stretched his string of 23 top 40 songs over 169 consecutive weeks. That's just over 3 years without ever falling out of the top 40. The man who did it? Pat Boone. And there's your answer, Liz. Pat Boone is the recording act who holds the rock era record for spending the most consecutive weeks in the top 40. Thanks for sending in your question. Now, on with the countdown.
1: Number 34.
0: There are three men in this next group, a British group called Police. There's drummer Stuart Copeland, guitarist Andy Summers, and a bass player who identifies himself only as Sting. He also wrote this song. And Police's first hit is titled Roxanne.

0: The group is Police, and their song at number 34, third week on the chart, is Roxanne. 33 hits to number one, and we're counting them down.
1: The hits from coast to coast, American Top 40
0: is heard coast to coast and around the world every week on great radio stations like WINE, Danbury, Connecticut, WJLK, Asbury Park, New Jersey, and 2MO, Gunnedah, New South Wales, Australia. The song at number 33 this week, moving up to third week on the chart, is by the Allman Brothers Band, and it's Crazy Love.

Crazy Love, the Allman Brothers Band, at number 33, moving up 2 on American Top 40 this week. Well, now, from the AT40 archives, another of the number one songs of the 70s. We're reviewing them all at the rate of 3 a week from January 1970 right on through, and we're up to September of 1973. This was the 79th number one record of the decade. We're an American Band by Grand Funk.

0: in our weekly review of all the number one songs of the 70s from the AT40 archives. That was We're an American Band by Grand Funk, the 79th number one record of the decade. We're counting down the 40 most popular songs in America according to Billboard magazine. I'm Casey Kasem, and we'll continue with number 32 in just a moment. And an update on the big 60s group, The Turtles.
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0: From Hollywood, this is Casey Kasem on American Top 40, and we're counting down the biggest hits in the nation on our way to the most popular song in America this week.
2: Number 32.
0: We kick off this hour with the biggest moving song within our countdown. Ascending 8 steps higher, here's Bad Company with Rock and Roll Fantasy.

Company, a group that's been around since 1973. From England, they're at number 32, moving up 8 with Rock and Roll Fantasy. From Hollywood, this is Casey Kasem, and the countdown doesn't stop until we get to the number one most popular song in the USA this week. At number 31 this week, falling from 29, here's Bobby Caldwell and What You Won't Do for Love.

0: Bobby Caldwell at number 31, falling a couple of notches with What You Won't Do for Love. Remember a Los Angeles-based surf band called the Crossfires? No? Well, you probably knew them after they changed their name and became one of the most popular rock bands of the late 60s, the Turtles. Whatever happened to the Turtles? We'll find out in just a few minutes.
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0: I'm Casey Kasem on AT40, and we're up to the song that was co-written and produced by the man who won an Oscar a couple of weeks back for composing the score for the film Midnight Express. His name is Giorgio Moroder, and this week Donna Summer is at number 30 with another of his compositions, the recent top five smash called Heaven Knows.

Heaven Knows at number 30 this week, falling four notches. This is Casey on American Top 40 in Hollywood. And now, let's find out whatever happened to the band that not many people remember as the Crossfires, but almost everyone remembers as the Turtles, one of the most popular rock bands of the late 60s. The Turtles started out at a small surfer club in Redondo Beach, right next to Los Angeles, back in 1964. By 65, this six-man group had scored the first of the 17 chart records they would rack up during the next 5 years. Smashes like It Ain't Me, Babe, and Happy Together, and She'd Rather Be With Me. During their history, the Turtles went through a lot of personnel changes, until the heart of the group boiled down to the two lead vocalists, Howard Kalin and Mark Volman, and drummer John Barbata. Whatever happened to those three? Well, after the Turtles broke up in 1970, Barbata went on to play with Crosby, Stills, Nash & Young before joining the Jefferson Starship. Then, late last year, Barbata was seriously injured in a car crash, and for the past 6 months, John's been slowly mending on his California farm. Howard Kalin and Mark Volman, the lead singers, went from the Turtles to Frank Zappa's band, The Mothers of Invention, where they were featured as the Fluorescent Leech and Eddie. After four albums with Zappa, they struck out on their own as Flo and Eddie. And with that act, Kalin and Volman recorded a pair of albums, wrote satirical columns in Phonograph Record Magazine, Cream, and the L.A. Free Press. And presently, you can hear them Sunday nights, coast to coast, on their syndicated radio show, Flo and Eddie by the Fireside. And that's Whatever Happened to the Turtles. And the countdown continues. Number 29. The Chicago quintet Styx pick up four this week with their seventh top 40 hit, Renegade. Oh.

in the Burbank from Flint to Phoenix. These are the 40 most popular singles in America this week. I'm Casey Kasem, and we have 16 disco songs in the countdown, and that's the all-time high. This one belongs to the four-man band from the South Bronx, who call themselves GQ. And it's the number one soul song in the country this week. Here's GQ with Disco Nights.

There's a former number one disco record, currently the number one soul song, and now at number 28, moving up on AT40, GQ, and Disco Nights. Well, a few weeks ago, one of the most popular and sought-after rock stars in the world left the ranks of the unmarried and took a wife. She is the former Alana Hamilton. He is jet-setting superstar Rod Stewart. And this week, his recent number one smash is at number 27 on American Top 40. Do you think I'm sexy?

0: Rod Stewart took that top five soul, number one on the disco chart, and number one on AT40. Now at number 27, Do You Think I'm Sexy? This is Casey, and the countdown doesn't stop until we get to number one.
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0: This next single on AT40 belongs to one of the foremost jazz flute players in the business. He first hit the top 40 back in 1975 with Hijack. This week, he's up to number 26 with his latest. Here's Herbie Mann with Superman.

0: Superman by Herbie Man at number 26, moving up a notch his sixth week on the chart. You know, there's a man in our countdown who used to burn your money for a living. These days, he's so successful, he's got his own money to burn. That story and one of his two current top 40 hits are coming up.
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0: American Top 40 is heard coast to coast and around the world every week on such great radio stations as WDHP, Caribou, Maine, WERK, Muncie, Indiana, and WFIR, Roanoke, Virginia. The song at number 25 this week, third week on the chart, is by Orleans, and it's

Orleans and their third top 40 hit. This one at number 25, moving up three, is Love Takes Time. This is Casey Kasem on American Top 40 in Hollywood. And now, the story of that man who used to burn your money for a living, but these days is so successful, he's got his own money to burn. This singer's name used to be Herbert Feimster. And years ago, Herbert worked in the United States Mint in Washington, D.C. His job was stacking uncut sheets of money, tens, twenties, and hundreds. And after a while, Herb got a promotion. His new job? To burn old, worn-out money. Every day, Herbert Feimster would shovel thousands of dollars into the furnaces at the Mint and watch that money just go up in smoke. What did Herbert think of his job? He told us, "It gave me a terrible feeling." Herbert Feimster is no longer with the U.S. Mint, but he still has money to burn. You see, he's changed his name to Herb Fame, and now he's riding high in our countdown with two hits, both of which are bringing in the bucks. This week, slipping six notches to number 24, Peaches and Herb and Shake Your Groove Thing.

0: Fame and Linda Green, Peaches and Herb at number 24, falling six notches this week with Shake Your Groove Thing.
1: Number 23.
0: The first chart single by this 10-man Philadelphia band is already hit number one on the soul and disco charts. This week, it pushes two notches higher on AT40. At number 23, I Got My Mind Made Up by Instant Funk.

0: There are 21 groups in the countdown this week on American Top 40, more than we've had in over a year. That's Instant Funk at number 23 with I Got My Mind Made Up. 22 big ones to number one, and we're counting down.
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0: Once a week with American Top 40, and you know where your favorite records are in the national music scene. My name's Casey Kasem, and here at number 22 in the countdown is the 10th Top 40 hit for George Harrison. Three of those Top 40 records went to the top 10 and two to number one. This one is called Blow Away.

George Harrison on American Top 40, the fourth week on the chart. He's now at number 22, and he moves that song up two notches. It's called Blow Away. Now, from the AT40 archives, another of the number one songs of the 70s. We're up to October 1973, and this was the 80th number one record of the decade.

0: review of all the number one songs of the 70s from the AT40 archives. That was Cher with Half Breed from October 1973, the 80th number one record of the decade. This is Casey Kasem in Hollywood counting down the most popular songs in the USA this week on American Top 40. Our survey of the week's biggest hits will continue in just a moment, so stay right where you are.
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0: Continuing now with our countdown of the 40 biggest hits in the nation, I'd like to welcome several new members to the American Top 40 family. KEOR, Atoka, Oklahoma. KSWO, Lawton, Oklahoma. WSSV, Petersburg, Virginia. KBWD, Brownwood, Texas. 7HT, Hobart, Tasmania, Australia. And 1ZU, Tamaranui, New Zealand. 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
0: There are 8 male solo acts in our survey this week, and here's one of them. Bob Welch, up 2 steps to number 21 with Precious Love.

0: a gold LP, Three Hearts, That's Precious Love, at number 21 by Bob Welch. Randall Kemp listens to American Top 40 on KOY in Phoenix, Arizona, and he wrote in to ask, who is the biggest country crossover act in the 70s? Well, that honor goes to the guitar-playing singer and songwriter who calls himself Tex-Mex. Details coming up.
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There's the 20th most popular song in the USA this week, George Benson's fourth big hit. It's called Love Ballad. This is Casey Kasem on American Top 40 in Hollywood. And now, let's answer that letter from Randall Kemp in Phoenix, Arizona. He writes, "Dear Casey, lately I've been noticing that many country songs have crossed over to the pop chart. And I'd like to know what well-known country act in the 70s has been the most successful on the pop chart. My guess is either Dolly Parton or Kenny Rogers." Well, Randall, both Dolly and Kenny have seen their stars rise to astronomical heights during this decade, so they're good guesses. But neither one has been as successful on the pop singles chart as the Mexican-American singer-songwriter whose music is called Tex-Mex. Since 1975, he put 7 singles on Billboard's Hot 100. 4 of them have made the top 40, and 1 went all the way to number 1. That was before The Next Teardrop Falls. The established country act with the greatest success on the pop chart in the 70s? Freddie Fender. And there's your answer, Randall. Thanks for writing. And now on with a countdown. And here's a song that went to number 1 on the country chart. It's Anne Murray at number 19 this week with I Just Fall in Love Again. Dream.

one of 13 foreign acts in our countdown. The Canadian at number 19, falling 7 notches with I Just Fall in Love Again. 18 big ones to number 1, and we're counting them down.

American Top 40 is heard coast to coast and around the world each week on great radio stations like WGBF, Evansville, Indiana, WGH, Newport News, Virginia, and WINC, Winchester, Virginia. The song at number 18, third week on the chart, is by England Dan and John Ford Coley. It's Love Is the Answer.

0: There are five duos on American Top 40 this week, and England Dan and John Ford Coley are one of them at number 18 with Love is the Answer.
1: Number 17.
0: After peaking at number 10 the past couple of weeks on American Top 40, the Little River Band falls seven notches this week with their latest hit, Lady.

7 notches to number 17 with Lady, that's the Little River Band from Australia. I'm Casey Kasem, this is American Top 40, and we're up to the latest hit by the Jacksons. And you know, of the 19 Top 40 hits that they've had since 1970, this is the first one written by members of the group. They also produced it. Up 4 notches to number 16, here are the Jacksons and Shake Your Body.

0: Brothers from Gary, Indiana, the Jacksons, and Shake Your Body at number 16, moving up four. Coming up, an AT40 long-distance dedication from Betty in a small town in Michigan to Brian.
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0: There are 17 soul hits in our pop survey this week, and this is one of them. Inching up the chart from 17 to 16 to 15 this week, here are Leroy Bell and Casey James and Living It Up.

15 on American Top 40, their seventh week on the chart, with a tune called Living It Up. This is Casey Kasem on American Top 40 in Hollywood. And now, it's time for our long-distance dedication from Betty in a small town in Michigan to her husband, Brian. And here's what she writes. Dear Casey, on January 23rd, I gave birth to our second son. Because Brian was with me during the entire birth, I somehow feel a special closeness that wasn't there before. The birth of a child is one of the most beautiful events a couple can share, and I feel as though it's made our love grow stronger and more beautiful. It kind of feels like when we first met, only stronger. There's one small problem, though. We haven't talked about it for a while, but I can still feel it's there. Brian is afraid I'll find someone else and leave him. Casey, I'd be a fool to leave. He's given me everything a person could ask for in a lifetime. So I want to ease his mind and let him know he's stuck with me forever by dedicating our song to him. This is the first song we danced to on our first date 6.5 years ago. It's Color My World by Chicago. Thanks, Casey. Signed, Betty. P.S. Casey, after rereading this letter, it doesn't say what I was trying to say, but I guess it's as close as I'm going to come. Thanks again. All right, Betty, here's your long-distance dedication for Brian.

0: Chicago and Color My World, an American Top 40 long-distance dedication from Betty in a small town in Michigan to her husband, Brian. 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
0: To Caribou, Dearborn to Elkhart. You're hearing the 40 most popular songs in the USA on American Top 40. I'm Casey Kasem, and this is the 12th Top 40 solo hit by Cher LaPierre, Sarkeesian, Bono Allman, who, by the way, recently went to court to have her name legally changed to just plain Cher. At number 14, up three notches, her big pop and disco hit is Take Me Home.

0: Sixth week on the charts, still moving up. Three notches this week at number 14, Cher and Take Me Home.
1: Number 13.
0: Back in the early 70s, four Philadelphia sisters decided to take their hobby out of the family living room and put it on a stage for the rest of the world to share. And since then, Deborah, Joan, Kim, and Kathy Sledge have been singing up a storm. This week, their first top 40 hit, a recent number one soul and disco smash, is up to number 13 in AT40. Sister

Casey Kasem on American Top 40, and we're up to the latest smash by a six-man band of landlocked sailors who long for the briny deep and the salty smell of life in the Navy. At number 12, it's the Village People.

4 short weeks, they're already up to number 12, and it's already a gold single for the Village People. It's In the Navy. Now from the AT40 archives. Another of the number one songs of the 70s. We're up to October 1973, and this was the 81st number one record of the decade. The Rolling Stones with Angie.

0: in our chronological review of all the number one songs of the 70s from the AT40 archives, that was Angie by the Rolling Stones from October 1973, the 81st number one record of the decade. I'm Casey Kasem, this is American Top 40 in Hollywood, California, and we're counting down the most popular songs in America. We'll continue with our survey of this week's biggest hits in just a moment. Stay right there.
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0: This is Casey Kasem on American Top 40, and the countdown continues with the hottest hits in the USA. On we go.
2: Number 11.
0: In the 24 years of the rock era, only three recording acts have had as many as 21 consecutive Top 40 songs. The Supremes, Three Dog Night, and the group with the 11th biggest hit in America this week, and they are Wings. Since their first chart single back in 1972, they haven't missed the Top 40. Their latest, climbing two notches this week, is Good Night Tonight. Here are Paul McCartney and Wings.

0: Good Night Tonight. Fourth week on the chart already at number 11. That's Wings. Coming up on American Top 40, a dance record by the hottest disco group in the country, but a group whose two leaders don't get down. They swear they can't dance and don't like disco.
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0: Here's a hot group and a big hit. Got up to number 4 for the past couple of weeks, now at number 10. It's Dire Straits from England with Sultans of Swing.

10, they fall 6 notches this week with the song Sultans of Swing. This is Casey Kasem on American Top 40 in Hollywood. And now, the dance record by the hottest disco group in the country today. A group whose two leaders don't get down. They swear they can't dance, and they don't like the disco scene. La Freak by the group Chic held the number one spot in the countdown for 5 weeks, more than any other dance song in the rock era. And Chic's two leaders, Nile Rodgers and Bernard Edwards, write and produce all of Chic's songs. And they also wrote and produced the number one disco song, He's the Greatest Dancer. So you'd expect that Rodgers and Edwards would at least know how to move on a dance floor. But according to them, they can't dance and they hate discos. What they said to People magazine didn't leave any doubt that their presence on the dance floor is not appreciated by other dancers. And they said, quote, "The whole scene is boring and idiotic," unquote. Do you suppose that was for real? Well, we want to talk to Rodgers and Edwards ourselves to find out if they were putting on the good people at People magazine. In the meantime, let's enjoy their music. Here's Chic, moving up 2 notches to number 9 with I Want Your Love.

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In their recent special issue on the last 25 years of rock, Playboy magazine named the Bee Gees the all-time platinum mouse band because their voices are so high. Well, being a mouse didn't hurt Mickey, and it hasn't hurt the Bee Gees either. This week, they're at number 8 with Tragedy.

0: The Bee Gees have been around for 11 weeks on American Top 40 with that record, and 9 of those weeks in the top 10. They're currently at number 8 with the hit song, Tragedy.
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0: We're rolling down the home stretch on AT40, just 7 songs away from the biggest hit in the nation. I'm Casey Kasem, and at number 7, here are Susie Quattro and Chris Norman with Stumbling In.
2: I love

0: second week in the top 10 for Susie Quattro and Chris Norman. They move up 2 to number 7 with Stumbling In.
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0: 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The tune at number 6 in just 4 short weeks is by Peaches and Herb, Reunited.
1: Number 5.

0: Peaches and Herb at number 6 on American Top 40 with Reunited. They move up a notch. One of the hottest stars in the business right now tried to keep a certain minority from attending his concert in Philadelphia several months ago, but discrimination laws wouldn't let him close the door to anyone. That story and his number one soul smash in AT40 Extra are coming up.
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0: In Hollywood, I'm Casey Kasem, and we're up to the song that last week was sitting in the number one position on AT40. This week, the Doobie Brothers slip four notches to number 5.

Doobie Brothers were at number one last week with that record, What a Fool Believes. This week, they fall to number five. Well, now, our AT40 Extra, and my story about the artist who tried to keep a certain minority from attending his concert in Philadelphia several months ago. His name is Teddy Pendergrass, and after several years as a member of Harold Melvin and the Blue Notes, Teddy went solo and quickly joined the ranks of established male sex symbols like Tom Jones, Engelbert Humperdinck, and John Travolta. He's one of the hottest male singing stars around right now. And the response from women in his audience has been so overwhelming, he decided to play strictly to them. His idea was to put on ladies-only concerts, where no men would be allowed into the show. But discrimination laws closed the door on that idea, because in this country you can't legally discriminate against anybody, even men. And even though his Philadelphia concert was billed for girls only and heavily promoted that way, close to 20% of the fans in the theater for the performance were male. And while they probably felt a little bit uneasy in an almost all-girl audience, nobody left till the curtain came down. Right now, as an AT40 Extra, here is Teddy Pendergrass with his big number one soul song of several months ago, Close the Door.

0: Teddy Pendergrass with an AT40 Extra from September of last year, his pop and soul hit, Close the Door. I'm Casey Kasem, and we're four hits away from the most popular song in America and counting down.
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0: 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We're up to number four in our countdown of the 40 biggest, and this is Frank Mills moving up a notch with Music Box Dancer.

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1: Number 3.
0: Well, in the past few months, this next group has been described by the press as a punk rock band or new wave. But the group says it's only rock and roll. And that's the way they like it. Jumping from number 8 last week to number 5, here's Blondie with Heart of Glass.

0: group is Blondie, and their first chart single in America is all the way up to number three, moving up five notches this week. It went number one in England, Heart of Glass. Coming up, the two biggest records in the USA.
1: Casey's Coast to Coast, America.
0: I'm Casey Kasem, and this recent number one smash has survived in the top five on American Top 40 for 10 weeks, holding at number two for the second week in a row. Here she is, Gloria Gaynor.

Gloria Gaynor and I Will Survive on American Top 40. That's the second most popular song in the USA this week. Well, now, before we hear the single most popular song in the nation, let's look at the number one positions on Billboard's four other major record surveys. The number one soul song again this week is Disco Nights by GQ. Number one on the country chart is All I Ever Need Is You by Kenny Rogers and Dottie West. The number one disco hit for the third week is Dance to Dance and Dancer by Gino Socio. And returning to the number one position on the album survey, the Bee Gees and Spirits Having Flown. And here on American Top 40, the number one spot is filled this week by the 13th remake song to top the pop chart during this decade. At number one, here is Amy Stewart with Knock on Wood.

0: Amy Stewart and the new number one song in the USA. That's Knock on Wood. You just heard the 40 most popular records determined by Billboard magazine for the week ending April 21st, 1979. American Top 40 is produced in Hollywood by Watermark Incorporated. Executive producer, Tom Rounds. Producer, Don Bastani. I'm Casey Kasem. Join me again next week for our countdown of the 40 biggest hits in the USA. And until then, keep your feet in the ground and keep reaching for the stars. And keep your radio tuned right where it is.
1: 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Special thanks to Kalila Dawkins, Rob Durkee, Pete Battistini, Scott Lakefield, Mike Savage, Michael Cross, Dave Nunez, and of course, the legend where the countdown began, Casey Kasem. I'm Larry Morgan. 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
1: 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This week's presentation is from March 28th, 1980.

Hello again and welcome to American Top 40. My name's Casey Kasem and I'm all set to count down the biggest hits in the USA. Our official ranking comes directly from Billboard Magazine's nationwide survey of radio airplay and record sales. We put it all together each week right here in Hollywood and count them down to the top song in the land. Last week, the number three song was The Best of Times by Styx. Number two last week was Woman by John Lennon. And at number one last week was this big hit.

0: Keep On Loving You by REO Speedwagon. Last week, that was the number one song in America. I'm Casey Kasem. This is American Top 40. And here we go with our countdown of this week's 40 most popular songs in the land.
1: Number 40.
0: There are 7 new songs in the countdown this week. And you know, that's the most debuts we've had in a single week since last October. The first of these debuts is Donna Summers' follow-up to her recent hit, Cold Love. Coming into the countdown at number 40 this week, here's Who Do You Think You're?

0: Donna Summer with the first of seven new songs on American Top 40 this week. At number 40, it's Who Do You Think You're Foolin'? A listener in Illinois wants to know what song in all of chart history has spent the most weeks in a row at number one. Well, the song that holds that record was written in a prison cell by a man serving time for attempted murder. Details coming up.
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0: I'm Casey Kasem. This week, a six-man, one-woman band from Champaign, Illinois, who call themselves Champaign, debut at number 39 with their first hit. It's called How About Us. Here's the group

0: The group is Champagne and their hit debuts at number 39. How about us? This is Casey on American Top 40 in Hollywood, and we've got a letter here from Cindy Rooney in Belleville, Illinois. She wants to know what song has spent the most consecutive weeks at number one on the Billboard pop chart. Well, if you look at just the rock era, there's a tie between two records, Cherry Pink and Apple Blossom White by Prez Prado and You Light Up My Life by Debbie Boone. Each of those super hits spent 10 weeks at number one. But 30 years ago, shortly before the rock era began, another record held the number one spot for 13 consecutive weeks. A song written and first recorded by a man who was an inmate at the Louisiana State Prison. His name was Huddy Leadbetter, but he was better known as Leadbelly. It was while Leadbelly was serving a sentence in the 1930s for attempted murder that he was discovered by a student of folklore named John Lomax. There in Leadbelly's prison cell, Lomax recorded his songs, and an album of those recordings was later released by the Library of Congress. Then in 1950, one of those songs was recorded commercially by the Gordon Jenkins Orchestra, backing a popular folk group called The Weavers. And here's what it sounded like.
1: Good night, Irene. Good night, Irene. I'll see you in my dream.
0: That song, Good Night, Irene, by Gordon Jenkins and the Weavers, set the all-time record for most weeks in a row at number one. That was back in 1950. It stayed there for 13 consecutive weeks, a record that still stands today. There's your answer, Cindy. Thanks for writing. Now, on with the countdown. This week, the Canadian band Loverboy climbs two notches to number 38 with Turn Me Loose.

the first chart single for the Canadian group Loverboy at number 38, second week on the chart. It's called Turn Me Loose as the countdown rolls on. KC's Coast to Coast. Every week, American Top 40 is heard in the 50 states and around the world on great radio stations like WZWZ, Kokomo, Indiana, KALE, Tri-Cities, Washington, and Radio Kanto, Yokohama, Japan. Coming into the survey at number 37, here's a five-man band whose members come mostly from northern New Jersey. It's the first hit by Frankie and the Knockouts, and it's called Sweetheart.

0: Frankie and the Knockouts. Their first hit song debuts at number 37, and it's called Sweetheart. Wouldn't you think that for an unknown rock artist, appearing on the covers of both Time and Newsweek in the same week would be an incredible break? Well, that happened to a man in this week's countdown. And he says all that publicity hurt him a lot more than it helped him.
1: The hits from coast to coast, American
0: I'm Casey Kasem. Last time the five-man vocal group called Whispers were in the countdown was in June of last year when they hit with Lady. This week, they're back at number 36 with It's a Love.

Debuting at number 36, The Whispers and It's a Love Thing. This is Casey on American Top 40 in Hollywood. And now we're up to the current hit by a man who had an incredible stroke of luck several years ago. Even though he was a virtually unknown rock artist, his picture filled the covers of our two biggest national news magazines in the same week. But this man says that $1 million worth of publicity hurt his career a lot more than it helped. It was back in October of 1975 that both Time and Newsweek, with a combined circulation of nearly 5 million copies, both featured cover stories on this singer-songwriter in the same week. His name? Bruce Springsteen. And how did it happen? Well, there had been a lot of talk on the street about how Springsteen was the new Bob Dylan, and both magazines went with that as their cover stories. Well, that touched off a controversy. Much of the rest of the press was critical of Newsweek and Time for going overboard. Well, it took a long time for the controversy over those twin covers to die down. And Bruce Springsteen says it really hurt his career because nobody seemed to be interested in his music, just in his cover stories. And he also says that many of his fans became suspicious because of all the attention he was getting. It seemed to them that he was no longer one of them. Bruce Springsteen even wrote a line in one of his songs about that, and it went, "I ain't no freak, 'cause I got my picture on the cover of Time and Newsweek." This week, long since recovered, Bruce Springsteen is at number 35 with Fade Away.

falling 15 notches this week from number 20, where it peaked, down to 35, Fade Away by Bruce Springsteen. 34 big hits to number one, and we're counting them down.

AT40 originates in Hollywood. I'm Casey Kasem. Well, it was just 3 weeks ago that Steely Dan's song Hey 19 dropped out of the countdown. But they bounced right back, debuting at 34 with their follow-up, Time Out of Mind. Here's Steely Dan.

0: debuting at number 34 with Time Out of Mind, that's Steely Dan. We're counting down the biggest hits in the land on American Top 40.
1: Number 33.
0: This week there are two songs from the current smash album, Paradise Theater, by Styx. We've been hearing the best of times in the countdown for the past 3 months. And now debuting at 33, Styx with their follow-up. It's called Too Much Time on My Hands.

0: hands. Too much time on my...
1: Debuting way up at number 33, the latest by Styx, the first of two songs in the countdown. And this

I'm Casey Kasem. Of the seven new songs in this week's countdown, the highest debuter is REO Speedwagon's follow-up to their number one smash, Keep On Loving You. Coming into the countdown at number 32, here's Take It On The Run, REO Speedwagon.

REO Speedwagon at number 32 with a debut record on American Top 40. It's called Take It on the Run. Now, from the AT40 archives. Another of the number one songs of the 60s, and we're up to December 1964. This was the 103rd number one single of that decade, Come See About Me by the Supremes.

0: weekly review of all the number one songs of the 60s from the AT40 archives of December 1964. That was the Supremes with Come See About Me, Billboard's 103rd number one single of the 60s. This is American Top 40 in Hollywood, California, counting down the most popular songs in the USA. I'm Casey Kasem. We'll continue in a moment. 31 big hits to go to the number one song in the land.
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0: In Hollywood, this is Casey Kasem on American Top 40. We're counting down the biggest hits in the USA on our way to the one most popular song in the nation.
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0: This week, the fourth Top 40 hit by the Alan Parsons Project drops from number 16 to 31, and it's called Games People Play.

The Alan Parsons Project, falling from 16 to 31 on American Top 40, Games People Play. The producer of this next song in our countdown is a man who's been around the music scene for a long time now. He was a member of the original Booker T and the MGs and helped to found the legendary Sound of Memphis of the 60s. More recently, he's played guitar behind the Blues Brothers. And this week, he's produced a song at number 30 in our countdown. The producer's name is Steve Cropper. The song is Ain't Even Done With the Night, and it's sung by John Cougar.

John Cougar moving up for third week on the chart at number 30 now with Ain't Even Done With The Night. 29 big hits to number one as we count them down. T40 originates in Hollywood. I'm Casey Kasem. Well, it's springtime in the Northern Hemisphere, right around the time for April Wine. And here they are, the five-man band from Canada climbing three notches this week to number 29. Just between you and me.

At number 29 in popularity, the group that's based in Montreal, Canada, April Wine, with Just Between You and Me. In the past few weeks, I've mentioned that Elvis Presley's current hit, Guitar Man, which Elvis recorded in 68, is a remake of a country hit by Jerry Reed from 1967. We thought you might like to hear a bit of Jerry Reed's version. So, from the country chart of 14 years ago, here's Jerry Reed.

was Jerry Reed's country hit of 14 years ago. This week, Elvis Presley's re-released remake is at number 28 in our pop survey. Here's Guitar Man.

0: Number 28, second week in a row, fifth week on the chart, Guitar Man by Elvis Presley. There's a superstar in the countdown who once solved a crime during a concert, merely by saying a few words and playing a song. That story and his current hit are coming up.
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0: Billboard ranks them, and American Top 40 counts them down. I'm Casey Kasem. Up four notches this week to 27, here's Smokey Robinson, Being With You.

second week on the chart, now at number 27. Smokey Robinson on American Top 40 with Being With You. Now, the story of the superstar who fights crime with his music, the amazing Stevie Wonder. This is the story told by Gypsy Jones, a backup singer for Stevie, about a concert Stevie did back in 1974. It was in Texas, but Gypsy couldn't remember whether the city was Dallas or Houston. During a break in the concert, the performers were all backstage when someone came

song, an assistant walked on stage carrying the missing purse. Stevie thanked the anonymous party who had returned it, had the purse returned to the lady, and went on with the show. Stevie Wonder's got a lot more going for him than just music. This week, he's at number 26 with I Ain't Gonna Stand For It.

0: Stevie Wonder, after being at number 11 in popularity for 3 weeks, falls to 26 with I Ain't Gonna Stand For It as the countdown rolls on.
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0: 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This week, the duo of Yarborough and Peoples leaped 10 notches to 25 with their current number one soul hit, Don't Stop the Music.

0: jumping 10 notches, 35 to 25. Yarbrough and Peoples with Don't Stop the Music. 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
0: Well, now we're up to Pat Benatar's latest hit. If we take a look at her hit song titles, it's pretty plain to see that Pat is no patsy. Her latest album gave us these feisty songs: You Better Run, Hit Me With Your Best Shot, and her current charter, Treat Me Right. It's number 24 this week. Pat Benatar.

0: Pat Benatar at number 24, falling from 18 on American Top 40 with Treat Me Right. Coming up, a long-distance dedication from a woman in Oklahoma to the third cousin who's like a brother to her.
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0: I'm Casey Kasem. This week, the song produced by Peter Asher and sung by James Taylor and J.D. Souther climbs six notches to number 23 in our countdown. Here's Her Town 2.

James Taylor and J.D. Souther, big mover up six notches to number 23 on American Top 40, Her Town 2. Well, now we're up to our long-distance dedication. And this one's from a young woman in Edmond, Oklahoma, who made an interesting discovery some months ago. She writes, "Dear Casey, last spring I got my first job in a fast food restaurant. I noticed one of the crew bosses was one of the best-looking guys I'd ever seen. I was friendly, but he was pretty cold to me. I'd never seen him before, so I started asking around, trying to find out who he was. I found out he lived with his grandparents, who ran a motel near the edge of town, and I found out he was my third cousin. I told him who I was and explained we were kin to each other. He didn't accept me at first, but I kept being nice to him, and finally we got to be really close friends. We had a great summer. We'd ride around on his motorcycle and had long talks about our family, his problems and mine. His one major problem was he liked to party too much. Getting drunk or stoned was not my bag at all. Every time he started to drink, I'd leave him and go home. Well, I guess he cared enough about me to stop. We were with some friends one night, and they all wanted to get high, so I went and got my coat to leave. But my cousin told them to leave if they were going to do that. He didn't need it anymore. That's when I knew he cared enough about me to protect me from what he was already involved in. Casey, I'm now going to college in another city while my cousin is still living with his grandparents. If ever I had a brother, I'd want him to be just like my cousin Lee. Would you please play Best Thing That Ever Happened to Me for Lee? Signed, Norma." Okay, Norma, here's your long-distance dedication.

1974, Best Thing That Ever Happened to Me by Gladys Knight and the Pips. A long-distance dedication from Norma in Oklahoma to Lee, the third cousin who's like a brother to her. And the countdown continues on American Top 40. It's from coast to coast. American I'm Casey Kasem. There are 14 male soloists in the countdown this week. One of them is Phil Seymour, and he climbs two notches to number 22 with Precious to Me. Precious.

Phil Seymour's Precious to Me at number 22, moving up two notches, sixth week on the chart. Now from the AT40 archives. Another of the number one songs of the 60s. We're reviewing them all from January 1960 to December 1969, and we're up to December 1964. This was the 104th number one song of that decade, I Feel Fine by the Beatles.

0: 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That was the Beatles with I Feel Fine, Billboard's 104th number one record of the 60s. I'm Casey Kasem. This is American Top 40 in Hollywood. We're counting down the week's 40 biggest hit singles, and we're 21 big hits away from the number one song in the land. We'll continue in a moment, so stay right where you are.
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0: And the countdown continues now on American Top 40 with the 21 hottest hits in the USA still to come. I'm Casey Kasem, and on we go.
2: Number 21.
0: This week, Terry Gibbs, the girl from Augusta, Georgia, continues her climb in the survey. Up four notches to 21, Terry sings, Somebody's Knockin'.

one of four country songs in the countdown this week at number 21, Terry Gibbs with Somebody's Knockin'. At number 20 this week is a man who's a superstar in his homeland of England and has been since the late 50s. Over there, this is his 73rd chart record. Here in America, it's his 14th chart song. Here's Cliff Richard with A Little in Love. It's been so

Number 20 in our countdown, falling three notches this week with A Little in Love. 19 big ones to number one as the countdown rolls on. Every week, we count down the most popular songs in the land from Fire Island, New York to Firecrest, Washington. From Fire Steel, South Dakota to Firestone, Colorado. At number 19, Randy Meisner with Hearts on Fire.

0: Randy Meisner's Hearts on Fire has been at number 19 for the third consecutive week. Let me play a low note. Listen. This is your celebration. That's from a recent number one smash. But coming up are some low notes that'll put those to shame. Some of the lowest notes to hit the charts in the rock era.
1: Casey's Coast to Coast. American.
0: I'm Casey Kasem. Six of the songs in this week's countdown are by female soloists. Here's one of them, leaping a big eight notches from 26 to 18, Juice Newton with Angel of the Morning.

0: Juice Newton's first hit record moves up 8 notches to number 18, fourth week on the chart, Angel of the Morning. Well, now we're up to Kool & the Gang's recent number one record, Celebration. And listening to it for 19 weeks on the chart pushed one of our buttons. You know where the big bass singer comes in and sings?
1: This is your celebration.
0: Well, the low notes he hits made us start thinking about other songs in the rock era that had even lower notes. So we rummaged around in the record vaults here at AT40 and found several hits featuring a basso profundo singing some memorable low, low notes. And we made a little montage. It includes pieces of Mr. Bassman by Johnny Cymbal, Ball of Confusion by The Temptations, Blue Moon by The Marcells, North to Alaska by Johnny Horton, and Way Down by Elvis Presley. Actually, by Elvis's backup basso. Here we go.

those are some of the lowest notes in some high-hitting songs of the rock era. And it was this high-hitting song of the current countdown that reminded us of those songs. Recently number one, this week at number 17, Celebration by Kool & the Gang.

0: Cool and the Gang at number 17, falling four notches with their former number one song, Celebration. We're counting down the biggest hits in America by some of the biggest pop stars in the world.
1: Number 16.
0: Eric Clapton wrote this song. He and his band do it. It's called I Can't Stand It. And it's Clapton's 11th top 40 hit since Cream, his 15th top 40 hit overall.

0: Eric Clapton and his band at number 16 in the countdown with I Can't Stand It as the countdown rolls on.
1: It's from coast to coast, American Top 40.
0: I'm Casey Kasem. This week, Eddie Rabbit's recent number one country and number one pop smash is

0: After 9 consecutive weeks in the top 10, that falls from number 9 to 15. Eddie Rabbit and I Love a Rainy Night. I'm Casey Kasem. This is American Top 40.
1: Number 14.
0: Here's a song that's been a hit under the title 9 to 5 all over the world, except here in the USA. Since Dolly Parton's song was called 9 to 5, this song was released here under the name Morning Train. Roaring up the track from number 21 to 14, here it is by Sheena Easton.

0: mover up seven notches, the girl from Scotland named Sheena Easton. Her first chart single is called Morning Train 9 to 5. In all of music history, no act has ever sold shares in itself on a stock exchange until now. It's not the Bee Gees or Frank Sinatra or Barbara Streisand. And a song by this business-minded act is coming up in our countdown.
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0: AT40 originates in Hollywood. This is Casey Kasem, and our countdown doesn't stop till we get to number one. Here are the Police moving up two notches with a former number one song in England. Don't Stand So Close to Me.

The Police at number 13, sixth week on the chart, moving up a couple of notches with Don't Stand So Close to Me. You know, in all of music history, no act has ever offered shares in itself on a stock exchange until now. For some time now, pop music has been big business, and many acts have dealt with the business side of their careers by hiring consultants who've done things like incorporating the acts and investing their earnings. But there's one

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This week, 32-year-old Steve Winwood climbs three notches to number 11 with Why You See a Chance.

fifth week on American Top 40, now at number 11 in popularity, moving up three, While You See a Chance by Steve Winwood. Now, from the AT40 Archives. Another of the number one songs of the 60s, and we're up to January 1965. This was the 105th number one single of that decade, Downtown by Petula Clark. When you

0: In our weekly review of all the number one songs of the 60s from the AT40 archives of January 1965, that was Petula Clark with Downtown, Billboard's 105th number one single of the 60s. This is Casey Kasem in Hollywood, California, counting down the most popular songs in the USA on American Top 40. We're 10 big hits away from the number one song in the land this week, and we'll continue the countdown in just a moment.
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0: We're heading into the home stretch now on American Top 40, counting down the hottest hits in the country. My name's Casey Kasem, and on we go. Number 10. Holding at number 10 for the second week in a row, here's the duo of Barbra Streisand and Barry Gibb with What Kind of Fool.

Barbara Streisand and Barry Gibb on American Top 40 at number 10 again this week with What Kind of Fool. American Top 40 is heard in the 50 states and around the world every week on great radio stations like WZOK, Rockford, Illinois, WXAL, Demopolis, Alabama, and WPGC, AM and FM, Washington, D.C. At number 9 this week, here's Daryl Hall and John Oates with Kiss on My List.

0: this week in the top 10 for Daryl Hall and John Oates, their latest is Kiss on My List at number 9. Coming up, a long-distance dedication from a man in South Carolina to the woman who helped him pass the training for cardiopulmonary resuscitation.
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0: This week, jazz sax man Grover Washington Jr. has the biggest mover in the countdown. It leaps 15 positions to number 8. Probably doesn't hurt that Bill Withers is doing the vocal. Just the two of us.

Grover Washington Jr. with Bill Withers on the vocal at number 8, moving 15 notches on American Top 40. It's called Just the Two of Us. Now it's time for our long-distance dedication. And this one comes from a man in Charleston, South Carolina. Here's what he writes. Dear Casey, for the past 2 years, I've wanted more than anything to take and pass a course in CPR. That's cardiopulmonary resuscitation. Unfortunately, my school classes always conflicted with CPR classes, so I wasn't able to enroll in one until just last week. I learned everything great, except I couldn't get my compressions in the right position on the victim's chest, and on the test dummy, a red light would keep coming on saying I was breaking some bones. Several members of the class helped me, but I still kept getting it wrong. Well, when it finally came time to take the CPR test, my instructor told me I'd have to get the compression right 5 times in a row or she couldn't pass me. Casey, my heart was breaking because I knew I was going to fail the course I had waited so long to take. But then, just before the test, one of my classmates, Debbie, showed me a special trick she used in the compression and said it might work for me. Well, when it came time to take the test, I was so nervous I thought I'd need CPR before it was over. My turn came, and I tried Debbie's trick, and got the compression right 5 times and 5 times more. The class gave me a standing ovation. I almost cried. What Debbie had done for me was more than just getting me a slip of paper saying I passed the course. She helped me learn how to save a life, and anybody's life I save will owe it to Debbie. Casey, can you play I Can Help for Debbie? Because knowing how to save a life means so much to me. Signed, John. John, here's your long-distance dedication.

0: 1974, that's Billy Swan with I Can Help. A long-distance dedication from John in South Carolina to Debbie for helping him pass his CPR test. And the countdown continues on American Top 40.
1: She's East Coast to Coast.
0: I'm Casey Kasem. Dolly Parton has had 14 number one country hits and one number one pop hit. This is it, dropping from 4 to 7 this week. 9 to 5 by Dolly Parton.

9 to 5, sung and written by Dolly Parton. Now at number 7 in the countdown, falling 3 notches. Well, here's a song produced by the man who played keyboards with the original Four Seasons. His name is Bob Gaudio, and he was Neil Diamond's producer on the soundtrack album from The Jazz Singer. At number 6, here's Neil Diamond.

0: Neil Diamond steadily moving up the charts from 10 to 9 to 7 to 6 this week. Hello again. You know, life in a rock band means a lot of togetherness. Performing and rehearsing together and on tour, eating, sleeping, and traveling together. Can you imagine what kind of life that would be with the two main members constantly feuding? Well, there's a band like that in the countdown, and their story and hit are coming up.
1: The hits from coast to coast. American.
0: Casey Kasem, holding at number 5 for the second week in a row, singer-songwriter Don McLean with his remake of Roy Orbison's Crying.

Don McLean at number 5 again this week, fourth week in the top 10 with Crying. Well, now we're up to the song by the rock band whose co-leaders admit to a running battle since they first got together 10 years ago. Not petty squabbling either, but heavy-duty hostility that caused a breakup a few years ago. Hostility that continues to this day. The band is REO Speedwagon, led jointly by guitarist Gary Richrath and lead singer Kevin Cronin. It was Cronin who poured out the story to writer Dennis Hunt of the LA Times. The group started in the late 60s in Champaign, Illinois, and Cronin joined in 1971. He said, "Back in those days, Gary and I couldn't agree on what color the sky was. I wanted everything my way, he wanted everything his way. It was hopeless." Well, REO Speedwagon's records didn't sell well, and that didn't help the rivalry and bad feelings between Kevin and Gary. So, around the middle of 73, Kevin left. But in the next 2 years, the band's fortunes didn't improve, and Kevin Cronin's solo career went nowhere. So, in late 75, Richrath suggested they join forces again. Cronin says, "We finally realized that REO could go on nicely, and neither of us had to be top dog." Well, that realization didn't end their problems, because they still weren't happy with the producers their label kept assigning them. Finally, they were allowed to produce one of their albums. The one called "You Can Tune a Piano, But You Can't Tune a Fish." And it sold 1 million copies. But that hasn't ended the friction either. Cronin thinks he and Richrath are too different to have no friction. So, they're living with it. And REO Speedwagon is doing very nicely. Their first hit single went to number 1 last week, and now is at number 4. Keep on loving you.

REO Speedwagon with last week's number one song falling this week to number four. Keep on Loving You. The three biggest hits in the USA, including the brand new number one, coming right up. Casey's coast to coast, American. I'm Casey Kasem, holding steady at number three for the second week. Here's Styx with The Best of Times.

0: sticks with one of 16 hit songs in the countdown this week by groups. They're at number 3, second week in a row, with The Best of Times as the countdown continues.
1: Casey's Coast to Coast, American Top 40.
0: I'm Casey Kasem. AT40 originates in Hollywood, and we're up to the 2 biggest songs in the USA this week. At number 2, Woman by John Lennon.

Woman by John Lennon has been in the top 10 for 8 consecutive weeks now. Second week at number 2. Well, now we're up to the new number 1 song in the land, but first, let's take a look at the tops of the other Billboard charts. At number 1 on the soul chart, Don't Stop the Music by Yarbrough and Peoples. At number 1 on the country chart, Texas Women by Hank Williams Jr. And at number 1 on the album chart, it's High Infidelity by REO Speedwagon. And this week on Billboard's pop singles chart, something's happening that hasn't happened in a while. What we have is the longest leaper into the number 1 position of the past 4 years. Back in 1977, the Star Wars theme by Miko took a 7-notch move from number 8 to number 1. And this week, we have the biggest number 1 leaper since then. Here it is, leaping 5 notches to number 1, the most popular song in America, Rapture by Blondie.

0: There it is, the new number one song in the USA, Rapture by Blondie. And there you are, the 40 most popular records in America, as determined by Billboard magazine for the week ending March 28, 1981. American Top 40s produced in Hollywood by Watermark Incorporated. Executive producer, Tom Rounds. Producer, Don Bastani. With Meryl Schindler, Matt Wilson, Jeff Leonard, Alan Kaufman, and Renee Jean Hill. I'm Casey Kasem. Join me next week, and again, we'll count down the 40 most popular songs in the USA. Till then, keep your feet in the ground and keep reaching for the stars. 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

0: Bruce Wee. Now, let's get on with this week's action. Five new ones and another new number one. So let's get it all started right here.
1: Number 40.
0: Here's the man who last year took the record It Never Rains in Southern California all the way up to number 4. Albert Hammond and I'm a Train.

First of five new songs in American Top 40 this week. Albert Hammond with his second big hit titled I'm a Train. Debuting at number 39 is the latest single by the King of Soul, Mr. James Brown, and The Payback, Part 1.

James Brown on AT40 at number 39 with The Payback, Part 1. Here's a tune that's been around longer than any other on American Top 40, 17 weeks. It's Barbra Streisand and the song that won this year's Oscar, The Way We Were.

be that it was all so simple then? Or has time rewritten every line? The former number one song in American Top 40, now at number 38 by Barbara Streisand, The Way We Were. At number 37 is a song that debuted last week by Bloodstone. They're from Kansas, and their hit is titled Outside Woman.

0: second week on American Top 40, moving up 3 to 37. That's Outside Woman by Bloodstone. Coming up, I have a debut song by an artist whose first recording session was cut short when her mother rushed into the studio screaming she wasn't going to let her daughter become a white slave.
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0: You know, AT40 is heard coast to coast and around the world on great radio stations like KLAM, Cordova, Alaska, KLID, Poplar Bluff, Missouri, WGH, Norfolk, Virginia, WGNE, Panama City, Florida, and 1ZH, Hamilton, New Zealand. Here are the Stylistics, again, a debut song at 36, titled, You Make Me

with a brand new record. The stylist is from Philadelphia, and You Make Me Feel Brand New. Now I have the debut song by the pretty girl whose mother saved her from white slavery. At least, that's what her mother thought she was doing. The girl is folk singer Maria Muldaur, and when she was going to Hunter High School in Greenwich Village, she formed a singing group with two of her girlfriends. And they used to cut classes to hang around the studios in the famous Brill Building. Well, one day, they got an offer to sing backup for Jerry Butler's recording session. And their mothers were phoned to come down and sign contracts because the girls were all underage. Meantime, they started the session. Well, right in the middle of a take, Maria's mother comes roaring into the studio, screams that she isn't going to let her daughter become a white slave, and drags poor Maria home. Well, that was 12 years ago. And now, Maria's mother has had a change of heart. As a matter of fact, Mama's rather proud of what daughter's doing, like hitting the top 40 for the first time. At number 35, here she is with Midnight at the Oasis.

debuting at number 35, Maria Muldaur with her first chart record, titled Midnight at the Oasis. Well, here's a song that got as high as number 15, stayed there for a couple of weeks, and now is at number 34. It's singer-songwriter Lamont Dozier, and his tune is Trying to Hold On to My Woman.

0: Lamont Dozier, former Detroiter who now makes his home in Los Angeles, at number 34 with Trying to Hold On to My Woman.
1: Number 33.
0: Well, here's the former number one country hit by Charlie Rich. It peaked at number 18 on the pop chart a couple of weeks ago, and now it's number 33. There Won't Be Any More.

last week at 23, this week 33. Charlie Rich with There Won't Be Anymore. This is Casey Kasem on American Top 40. Now a former number one soul song has been riding the pop charts for 8 weeks. It's The Spinners from Ferndale, Michigan with Mighty Love.

0: The Spinners at number 32 on AT40 with Mighty Love. Coming up, the hottest new record of the week on American Top 40 by a rock group that's had 10 gold LPs and 7 gold singles.
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0: Well, here's that group that has an endless string of hit songs. There's Make Me Smile and Saturday in the Park, Dialogue, Just You and Me, Beginnings, and many, many others. Their latest hit moves from 39 to 31 this week. Chicago with I've Been Searching So Long.

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0: We're counting down the hits the way they're ranked on Billboard's national charts. At number 30 this week is a song that got as high as number 5 by British rock star David Essex. This is Rock On.

rock on. At number 30, that's David Essex with Rock On. This week's highest debuting record comes in at number 29. It looks like it's more gold for Three Dog Night. The show must go on.

Three Dog Night at number 29. First week on American Top 40 with The Show Must Go On. Eddie Kendricks rode this record all the way up to number 2. Stayed there for a couple of weeks. Now it's at number

0: nation's 28th most popular record this week by Eddie Kendricks. That's Boogie Down. This is Casey Kasem in Hollywood, counting them down on AT40. We've got 27 hits to go on our way to a brand new number one, so stay right there.
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0: We're counting down to a brand new number one song in our survey this week. This is American Top 40, and I'm Casey Kasem. Now, we have a tune that debuted last week by a performer who worked as a cocktail pianist under the fictitious name Bill Martin, and later turned his observations from the job into his current hit. You see, the singer was short on funds and in between record companies, so he began working as a cocktail pianist, and he played songs for clubgoers like Tea for Two and Lady Be Good at the Executive Room in Los Angeles. But his head wasn't really into performing all those old standards, so he added current hit songs to his set, and pretty soon, a younger audience started dropping by along with a regular crowd. Well, Bill Martin, who's really Billy Joel, claims that the experience taught him a lot, and it gave him a better insight into people. So he used his observations as the theme of his current hit song. Listen carefully and you'll see what I mean. At number 27 this week, here's Billy Joel with

from number 33 last week to 27 this week. Billy Joel with Piano Man. This is Casey Kasem from Hollywood on American Top 40. And now at number 26, a song that's been around for 4 weeks by a Canadian group. They call themselves Bachman Turner Overdrive. And their hit is Let It Ride.

number 26 on AT40 this week from Canada, Bachman Turner Overdrive with Let It Ride. American Top 40 originates in Hollywood. My name is Casey Kasem, and the countdown doesn't stop until we hit number one. The third week in the chart for Diana Ross and Marvin Gaye.

second top 40 record for Diana Ross and Marvin Gaye as a duo. At number 25, moving up four notches, that's My Mistake Was to Love You. Well, here's Kool and the Gang with a record that's been hanging in there for 15 big weeks. This is Jungle Boogie.

0: seven jazz musicians with some jungle boogie. At number 24 in American Top 40 as the countdown rolls on.
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0: Well, I can't begin to count the number of gospel records that have been big hits for the Staple Singers, but I do know a couple of their pop hits that have gone all the way. There was the one that hit number one called I'll Take You There. That was 1972. Then there was Respect Yourself. That got as high as number 12. This one at number 23 is

move from 25 to 23 this week. Touch a Hand, Make a Friend. The staple singers on American Top 40. Listen to this lyric. Tell me a lie. Say you got no place to stay. But you'll be glad to drive me home, because it's on your way. And make it easy on both when it's time for you to go. Come on and tell me a lie.

number 22 in our countdown of the 40 biggest hits in the USA. There's Sammy Joe with her first chart record. That's Tell Me a Lie. You're listening to the most listened to songs in America this week. I'm Casey Kasem, and here is the toast of Melbourne, Australia.

32-year-old Helen Reddy, at number 21 in American Top 40. That's Keep On Singing. You know, we're heard coast to coast and around the world on great radio stations like KLIK, Jefferson City, Missouri, KLOM, Lompoc, California, WGNS, Murfreesboro, Tennessee, and WGOE, Richmond, Virginia. At number 20, moving up 7, third week on the chart, here's Music from The Exorcist by Mike Oldfield.

the chart at number 20. That's Tubular Bells by Mike Oldfield. Now on AT40, here's the song that makes the biggest leap within the 40 this week. The Jackson 5 moving up 12 with Dancing Machine.

0: 2 weeks ago, that was number 40. Last week, 31. This week, 19. A moving record by the Jackson 5, originally from Gary, Indiana. That's Dancing Machine. Well, coming up, I have a new hit version by a three-man rock group of a former number one song that turned a babysitter into a pop recording star 12 years ago.
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0: From the rocky coast of Maine to the sandy shores of Hawaii, you hear the nation's biggest hits every week at this time on American Top 40. The countdown rolls on now with Mosedades and a former top 10 record called

number 18 in our countdown this week, Mocedades with Eres Tú. Now I have the new version of a former number one song that turned the babysitter into a pop recording star. In the early 60s, Carole King and Jerry Goffin were the hottest songwriting team in the business. They were married at the time, and they couldn't help noticing that their babysitter, Eva Boyd, was just itching to become a pop singer. Well, they wrote a song for her, produced a recording session, and arranged to have it released. It hit number one. Remember The Locomotion by Little Eva? Well, now Grand Funk is chugging up the charts with that very same song at number 17 this week.

0: improved from number 38 2 weeks ago to 22 last week, and number 17 this week. Grand Funk with another winner titled The Locomotion.
1: Number 16.
0: Main ingredient from New York City. Moving up four with Just Don't Want to Be Lonely.

The Fifth Week on AT40 at number 16. That's Main Ingredient with Just Don't Want to Be Lonely. This is Casey Kasem on American Top 40 in Hollywood. Next up, the smash hit by the artist whose belly button has been viewed by more people than any belly button in history. Because she's co-starred with her husband on a popular weekly television show on CBS for the past couple of years, and because anywhere from 15 to 30 million people see the show each week, and because she wears costumes that are cut in wild ways, this lady's belly button has become a very familiar sight to those millions of viewers. Without a doubt, Cher Bono is the owner of the most famous navel in the history of mankind. And on top of that, her hit is number 15 this week. Former number one song called Darkly.

4 weeks ago, that was the number one best-selling song in the country. Now at number 15, Cher, with a tune produced by Snuff Garrett titled Dark Lady. From Hollywood, this is Casey Kasem. The countdown doesn't stop until we get to the new number one song in the USA. Here now is a song from the new number one LP this week, Band on the Run. The tune is Jet.

0: Alien Wings with a former top 10 record, now at number 14. That's Jet. You know, there's a current hit by a singer, songwriter, guitarist whose own talent has helped to create more superstars than you can shake a stick at. People like Aretha Franklin, the Rolling Stones, and Janis Joplin. And now he's on his way to superstardom himself. Details coming up. This is Casey in Hollywood. We've got the top 13 best-selling songs in the USA, including a brand new number one coming right up.
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0: Before continuing the countdown, I'd like to welcome four new members to the AT40 family of stations this week. There's KTEE, Idaho Falls, Idaho, WARR, Warrenton, North Carolina, WGLX, Galion, Ohio, and WWYO, Pineville, West Virginia. 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
0: This song moves up five notches in the fifth week on American Top 40. Jim Croce with I'll Have to Say I Love You in a Song.
2: Number 13.

The nation's 13th most popular song this week in American Top 40. Jim Croce with I'll Have to Say I Love You in a Song. Well, now I have the current hit by the singer, songwriter, guitarist, whose talent has helped create a number of superstars. And it looks like he's going to be one himself. Over the last dozen years, Bobby Womack has been writing songs for and playing guitar behind some of the biggest names in music. Sam Cooke, Wilson Pickett, Rolling Stones, Aretha Franklin, Joe Tex, Janis Joplin, Sly and the Family Stone, just to mention a few. Now, they would compete to get him on their recording sessions, and they knew it was only a matter of time before he'd be making it on his own. It took the record companies a bit longer to catch on, but they finally did. Since signing with United Artists, Bobby has had 5 hits in the top 40. His latest record moves up 4 notches this week to number 12. Bobby Womack's Looking for a Love.

The sixth week on American Top 40, now at number 12. Bobby Womack with Looking for a Love. 6 weeks ago, this debuted at number 36, the number one country song in the Billboard chart. Here's Charlie Rich.

0: babe, if there's a way, you know I'm going to say it. And he did. Charlie Rich at number 11 this week with a very special love song. The countdown rolls on.
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0: number 10, sixth week in the top 10, Carly Simon, James Taylor, Mr. and Mrs. with Mockingbird. Coming up on AT40, the current hit version of a 10-year-old song that was co-written and recorded by a man who, from a dollar point of view, has to be the most successful American poet in history.
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0: 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At number 9, and I believe headed for number 1, Ringo Starr with Oh My

0: Oh My My by Ringo Starr at number 9. Now at number 8 on AT40, a hit that was first written and recorded 10 years ago by the world's most successful poet lyricist, Rod McEwen. Now, books of poetry traditionally don't rack up heavy grosses, but McEwen's books of poetry have sold well over 1 million copies. He's written almost 1,000 songs that other people have recorded and that reportedly have sold over 50 million records. But enough of success. Back in 1964, McEwen's good friend, the French star Jacques Brel, composed a song he called Les Moribondes. Rod liked it so much, he immediately translated and recorded it. And here's what it sounded like.
1: Adieu, Emile, my trusted friend. We've known each other since we were 9 or 10. Together we climbed hills and trees, learned of love and ABC, skinned our hearts and skinned our knees. Adieu, Emile, it's hard to die.
0: You got it. Seasons in the Sun. Well, the song has been around ever since, recorded by 6 different artists. It took the touch of a young producer-singer from Canada to take the song to number 1 on the chart, which he did just a few weeks ago. Maybe the timing was right. At number 8 this week, here's Terry Jackson's Seasons in the Sun.

around for 10 weeks on AT40, 3 of those weeks at number 1, and 8 of those weeks in the top 10. Terry Jacks, Seasons in the Sun. Now on AT40, here's the number 1 soul song in the Billboard chart this week. Gladys Knight and the Pips with Best Thing That Ever Happened to Me.

The second week in the top 10 at number 7, Gladys Knight and the Pips with The Best Thing That Ever Happened to Me. American Top 40 originates in Hollywood. My name is Casey Kasem, and the countdown doesn't stop until we hit number 1. Here's a man who was born in New Mexico and is now living in Aspen, Colorado. John Denver and Sunshine and My

0: 40, now at number 5. That's Redbone with Come and Get Your Love. Next, a lyric taken from the biggest selling book of all time.
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0: This hit debuted 6 weeks ago at number 31. The following week, it went to number 20. Now, in its 6th week on the chart, it's at number 4 and moving up. Sister Janet Mead from Adelaide, South Australia. The Lord's Prayer.

Sister Janet Mead, The Lord's Prayer. This week at number 4 on ET40. Well, watch out for this one. I think it's headed toward number 1. Last week it was 8. This week, all the way up to 3. TSOP by MF.

0: Sound of Philadelphia by MFSB. This week it moves up 5 notches to number 3. The 2 biggest hits in the USA are coming right up.
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0: Let's take a look at the way Billboard figures the rankings each week on AT40. They get retail sales information from record stores across the country. They tabulate the data, then they come up with their Hot 100 list of the week's most popular singles. Then from Billboard's list of 100, we take the top tunes and count them down for you on American Top 40. We're at number 2, and this is last week's number 1 song, Blue Swede and Hooked on a Feeling. Ooh, that's a-

week's number one best-selling record. This week at number two, Blue Swede with Hooked on a Feelin'. Now, before we hear the one most popular song in America this week, let's see what's at the top of the other charts. On the soul chart, number one is The Best Thing That Ever Happened to Me by Gladys Knight and the Pips. On the country chart, number one is A Very Special Love Song by Charlie Rich. The number one best-selling album in the USA, Band on the Run, Paul McCartney and Wings. And on Billboard's national singles chart, the new best-selling song in the USA, number one, Elton John's Benny and the Jets.

0: Last week's second best-selling song in the USA becomes the number one bestseller this week. Elton John with Benny and the Jets. Well, that's it. The 40 top-selling songs in the nation. And you heard them on American Top 40, where we do the countdown every week at this time. Our list is from Billboard Magazine's weekly tabulation for the week ending April 13th, 1974. 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Producer, Don Bastani. Executive producer, Tom Rhines. We taped the show here in Hollywood. This is Casey Kasem. Join me next week, and again, we'll count down the 40 most popular songs in the USA. Till then, keep your feet in the ground and keep reaching for the stars.
1: 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Special thanks to Kalila Dawkins, Rob Durkee, Pete Battistini, Scott Lakefield, Mike Savage, Michael Cross, Dave Nunez, and of course, the legend where the countdown began, Casey Kasem. I'm Larry Morgan. 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
1: 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This week's presentation is from September 7th, 1985.
0: Hello again, and welcome to American Top 40. My name's Casey Kasem, and I'm all set to count down the most popular songs in the USA. Our rankings come straight from the official Billboard survey of record sales and radio airplay across the land. Let's set the stage for this week's 40 biggest hits with a recap of last week's top three. Climbing to number three last week was Freeway of Love by Aretha Franklin. Climbing to number two was St. Elmo's Fire by John Parr. And holding at number one last week was this song.

0: Huey Lewis in the News with the number one song in the USA last week, The Power of Love. That power's kept them at the number one spot for 2 weeks now. Do they make it a third? We'll find out at the end of our countdown. I'm Casey Kasem. This is American Top 40, and here we go.
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0: Leading off is Laura Branigan in her sixth appearance in our survey. Her last hit a year ago was The Lucky One, hit number 20. Her latest is Spanish Eddie. Here's Laura Branigan.

0: American Top 40 with Spanish Eddie. Now, listen to this. That's the opening of the first number one duet in chart history sung by a husband and wife. Details and a hit remake of that classic song are coming up.
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0: We're on our way to the number one song in the USA. Here's a hit that peaked at number 34 3 weeks ago, and it's been very reluctant about leaving the 40. It's hanging on notch by notch from 37 to 38 down to 39 this week. Here's I Wonder If I Take You Home by Lisa Lisa and Cult Jam with Full

Three New York dance club acts combining their talents. Lisa Lisa and Cult Jam with Full Force with I Wonder If I Take You Home. This week, sixth week in the countdown, they fall a notch to number 39. In chart history, the first number one duet sung by a husband and wife was this. In 1965, that's the classic number one, I Got You, Babe. It was the first hit for Mr. and Mrs. Bono, Sonny and Cher. In the 1960s, Sonny and Cher became one of the most successful husband and wife duos in chart history. In the 70s, they also starred in their own popular comedy variety television show, and then they were divorced. Sonny and Cher, the first husband and wife singing duo to hit number one, and they did it with their very first hit, which became their signature song, I Got You, Babe. Well, now, 19 years later, it's been remade by the English band UB40, with lead singer Ally Campbell duetting with Chrissie Hynde of the Pretenders. It debuts at number 38.

Movie 40 with Chrissy Hynde and I Got You, Babe, a reggae remake of Sonny and Cher's hit from 1965. It debuts at number 38. Up next on American Top 40, the second hit from the band whose first hit sailed to the top 10, Walking on Sunshine. Hits from coast to coast. AT40 originates in Hollywood. Here's the British-American band whose first hit, Walking on Sunshine, hit number 9 in June. Their follow-up debuts now at number 37. It's Katrina and the Waves with Do You Want Crime?

Number 37 with their second top 40 hit, Katrina and the Waves with Do You Want Crying. 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And Tor Tor Tor, 100.5, Bangkok, Thailand. Here's a man who sung on 10 Top 40 hits. 7 were with the Doobie Brothers, 2 solo records, and 1 duet. Here's Michael McDonald at number 36 with No Looking Back.

0: Michael McDonald and No Looking Back, the title song from his album. It moves from number 40 to number 36, second week in the countdown. 35 big ones to number one as the countdown continues.
1: Casey's Coast to Coast.
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1: Number 35.
0: They took it to number 1 in Britain, number 11 in the USA. It's on its way down now, falling 13 notches this week to number 35. It's the English band from Liverpool, Dead or Alive, with You Spin Me Round.

0: seventh week in the countdown, falling from 22 to 35, Dead or Alive, and You Spin Me Round Like a Record. Coming up, a hit record that began as a video. A video whose very first telecast was seen by more than 1 billion people. That's billion with a B. Nearly a quarter of the Earth's population.
1: The hits from coast to coast. American Top 40.
0: I'm Casey Kasem, counting them down. Here now is John Cafferty and the Beaver Brown Band. See

C-I-T-Y, John Cafferty and the Beaver Brown Band on American Top 40, second week in the 40, moving from 39 to 34. Now, we're up to the hit record that began as a video. A video whose very first telecast was seen by more than 1 billion people. It's a duet performed by two of the most popular rock and roll singers in history. Both are English, talking about Mick Jagger and David Bowie. Just a little over a month ago, Jagger and Bowie teamed up to make a special video, a remake of Dancing in the Street. Back in 1964, it was a number two smash for Martha and the Vandellas. Now, when the video of Jagger and Bowie's Dancing in the Street was first telecast, it was seen by an audience around the world of over 1 billion people. That's an estimate made by the organizers of Live Aid. Its first official screening was part of the historic Live Aid concert on July the 13th. The response was so overwhelming that arrangements were made to take the sound portion of the video, remix it for better quality, and release it as a record. And the money from it would go toward world hunger relief. Well, this week, that special record debuts on American Top 40 at number 33. Here are Mick Jagger and David Bowie dancing in the street.

Jagger and David Bowie. At number 33, they debut with Dancing in the Street. Five songs debut this week on American Top 40, and the five songs that fall out of the survey are Glory Days by Bruce Springsteen, Rock Me Tonight by Freddie Jackson, State of the Heart by Rick Springfield, When Your Heart Is Weak by Cock Robin, and Live Every Moment by REO Speedwagon. Those five hits dropped out. Now, here's the hit that debuts the highest in this week's countdown. It's the second solo hit for super rock star and movie star Sting. Coming in at number 32, it's Fortress Around Your Heart.

0: debuting at number 32, Fortress Around Your Heart, from the album The Dream of the Blue Turtles. It's by Sting, his second top 40 solo hit. He now has a total of 11 top 40s. The first nine were with The Police. And the countdown continues.
1: Casey's Coast to Coast. American. Top 40.
0: You're hearing the 40 top tunes in the 50 states. And here's one by the family group out of Grand Rapids, Michigan. Four brothers and their sister now living in L.A. They're at number 31 with Who's Holding Donna Now? Here's DeBarge.

0: 12th week in the countdown, falling this week 10 notches to 31. DeBarge and their top 10 song, Who's Holding Donna Now? We're counting down the most popular songs in the land, and the countdown doesn't stop till we get to the top.
1: Number 30.
0: Here's the singer and songwriter from the northern English town of Lancaster. He's John Waite, climbing 7 notches this week with every

0: what you say or who you say it to, no matter what you do, I'll stay close to you. John Waite on American Top 40, his third Top 40 solo hit, Every Step of the Way, moving up seven notches to number 30. I'm Casey Kasem. This is American Top 40 in Hollywood. We're counting down the week's 40 biggest hit singles, and we're 29 hits away from the number one song in the USA. We'll continue in a moment, so stay right where you are.
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0: This is American Top 40 in Hollywood. I'm Casey Kasem. We're counting down the 40 biggest hits in the nation, the way they're ranked on Billboard's Pop Singles chart. And the countdown continues.
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0: Here's Englishman Paul Young with his big number one hit from the album The Secret.

0: Young took that song to number one on American Top 40. It's been around longer than any other in the 40. 15 consecutive weeks. It falls 10 notches to number 29. Every time you go away. Coming up, a long-distance dedication to an old man who turned out to be just another kid.
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0: I'm Casey Kasem. Back at number 32, we heard Sting debut with his second solo hit, Fortress Around Your Heart. Now here he is with his first solo hit. Reached number 3 several weeks ago. Now it's at number 28. Sting, and if you love somebody, set them free.

Some 33 years old, better known as Sting. He's at number 28, falling 10 notches on American Top 40 with his recent number 3 song, If You Love Somebody, Set 'Em Free, from the album The Dream of the Blue Turtles. This is Casey on American Top 40 in Hollywood, and now we're up to our long-distance dedication. And it's from a 14-year-old boy in Texas. And here's what he writes about an old man who really surprised him. His letter starts, Dear Casey, about 4 years ago, my widowed grandmother married this man. At first, I thought he was just an old man, but I soon found out I was wrong. This 75-year-old man was still a young kid at heart. He did so much with me and my brother Russell. Things like swimming, shooting pool, playing shuffleboard, and even baseball. As time went by, my brother and I grew very close to our new grandfather. Well, 2 years later, my family and I moved out of Miami, Florida, to Mesquite, Texas. My brother and I soon found out this man called Pick was a big part of us, and we had trouble adjusting to him not being there to help us out. Well, on July 2nd, we received a call saying that he had leukemia and would only have 2 to 3 months. After hearing this, I started to cry. And as I was crying, I looked back on all the good times we had. He had one request which Mom told me. It was to see me and my brother before he died. Well, my parents won't let us go because they don't want us to see how sick he is. I've always wanted to do something for him, and that's why I'm writing this letter. Casey, I would like you to play the song, I Will Always Love You, for the man who I will remember as Grandpa. Sincerely, Walt Moran, Jr. Walt, here's your long-distance dedication.

0: number one country song, Dolly Parton's I Will Always Love You. A long-distance dedication from 14-year-old Walt Moran Jr. in Mesquite, Texas, to his grandfather Pick in Miami, Florida. And the countdown continues on American Top 40.
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0: AT40 originates in Hollywood. I'm Casey Kasem. Few minutes ago, we heard Sting at number 28. Now, at number 27, here's a man whose band Sting used to play in before he joined the Police, Billy Ocean. Sting's old boss is at number 27 with Mystery Lady.

Inches, seventh week in the countdown to number 27. That's Billy Ocean with Mystery Lady, the fourth top 40 hit from the album Suddenly. I'm Casey Kasem. This is American Top 40. How do you get started in the music business? Well, here's how Dave Stewart of Eurythmics says it happened for him. Quote, "When I was 12, I broke my knee in a soccer match and was in the hospital for ages. I got so fidgety that someone brought me a guitar. I drove the nurses mad picking at it all day. And as soon as I got home, I stole my brother's Mississippi John Hurt albums and taught myself blues guitar." End of quote. And that was the beginning of Dave Stewart's guitar playing career, which led to Eurythmics. Here's Dave with his co-Eurythmic Annie Lennox at number 26 with a number one song out of England, There Must Be an Angel.

0: Eurythmics at number 26, moving up a notch, fourth week in the countdown with There Must Be an Angel. We're counting down to a hit by two of the world's most successful video makers. They've won 4 American Video Awards, and they've made the videos for 3 songs in this week's countdown, including their own called Cry, which is coming up.
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0: 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And at number 25 in our countdown, here's Lonely Old Night by John Cougar Mellencamp.

Number 25, third week in the countdown, moving up five notches, John Cougar Mellencamp and Lonely Old Night. Now, we're up to a hit by two of the world's most successful music video makers. Their names are Kevin Godley and Lal Cream, and they're the team referred to when people say, "That's a video by Godley and Cream." They used to be members of a popular British band called 10cc. In 1977, they became a duo, and soon after, Godley and Cream began to experiment with video to illustrate their music. By the early 80s, they were producing and directing videos for acts like Ringo Starr, Duran Duran, Asia, Culture Club, and Elton John. And last year, their unusual complex videos earned them 4 AVA Awards at the American Video Awards presentation. They won these awards for the videos of Herbie Hancock's Rocket and The Police's Every Breath You Take. This week, 3 of the songs in the survey have videos done by Godley and Cream. They're the video for Howard Jones' song Life in One Day, Sting's If You Love Somebody Set Them Free, and they did a video for the first top 40 hit by Godley and Cream themselves, working as a duo. At number 24 on our countdown, here are Godley and Cream with Cry.

0: by Godley and Cream, their first chart single as a duo. The former members of 10cc are at number 24, moving up five notches on American Top 40 as the countdown continues.
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0: Billboard ranks them, American Top 40 counts them down. Here now is a young lady who's 22 years old and whose first two hit records have gone number one soul. The first one also hit the top 10 on American Top 40, went to number 3, called You Give Good Love. Her current hit is topping the soul chart, and it's called Saving All My Love for You. Here at number 23 is Whitney Houston.

Saving All My Love for You. The number one soul song in the USA this week moves from 31 to 23 on American Top 40, third week in the survey. Whitney Houston. We're up to the Motels' current hit now, the song called Shame. Recently, we talked to the Motels' lead singer and main songwriter, Martha Davis, and she told us this song was inspired by the soap operas, by the affairs the soap opera characters always seem to be having. At number 22, here is Shame.

one-woman, five-man band. The lead singer is also the person who wrote this song, talking about Martha Davis on American Top 40, The Motels with Shame. They move from 25 to 22 in the survey. Coming up, a visit to the American Top 40 Hall of Fame. We'll be honoring a superstar of soul, jazz, rock and roll, gospel, pop, and country. The man called The Genius. The hits from coast to coast. American Top 40's heard in the 50 states and around the world every week on great radio stations like The Beat of Laredo, 95 Rock KOYE Laredo, Texas, AM 71 WTPR Paris, Tennessee, and KJR Seattle, Washington. There's only one Norwegian band in the survey this week. In fact, there's only one act from all of Scandinavia. Climbing seven notches to number 21, the group called AHA with Take On Me.

Survey song number 21. Third week in the countdown, moving up 7 notches this week, the act out of Norway, who call themselves A-ha. Their first chart single here in the USA is Take On Me. Now on American Top 40, it's time to pay our respects to another of the great artists in the history of popular music. The man they call the genius. We're standing in front of the marble structure of the American Top 40 Hall of Fame right now. Let's go in. Let's open the big bronze doors and step inside to honor another resident of our Temple of Pop Music Legends. Last time, it was the most successful solo artist of the past 15 years, Elton John. This week, it's a man who's been able to combine the happy emotion of gospel music, the pain and sorrow of the blues, the down-home quality of country music, the improvisational feel of jazz, and the sheer joy of rock and roll. And his sound has influenced the Beatles, the Rolling Stones, Stevie Wonder, Michael Jackson, and many others. He was born in Georgia and started playing piano at the age of 5, growing up in Greenville, Florida. And at the age of 6, he went blind. But he didn't need ordinary sight to make music. He started hitting the charts way back in 1951. First the soul charts, then the pop. A quarter of a century later, he's still in demand. A few months ago, he was a star among stars in the one-time-only supergroup, USA for Africa. Here now is a special medley of his greatest hits, The Genius of Ray.

0: the American Top 40 Hall of Fame. That's our medley of some of Ray Charles' greatest hits. Ray Charles, a man for all charts. Pop, soul, country, gospel, and jazz. And one of the most influential musicians in history. A longtime resident of the American Top 40 Hall of Fame. Well, now it's time to leave this hall of popular music and get on with this week's countdown. As the big bronze doors swing shut behind us. I'm Casey Kasem. This is American Top 40 in Hollywood. We're counting down the week's 40 biggest hits, and we're 20 hits away from number one. We'll continue in a moment.
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0: The countdown continues now on American Top 40 with the 20 hottest hits in the USA still to come. I'm Casey Kasem, and on we go.
2: Number 20.
0: This became Hart's third top 10 hit. It peaked at number 10 just 2 weeks ago. Now falling five notches, What About Love?

0: Day song number 20, What About Love, falling 5 notches in its 11th week in the countdown, the group Heart. Listen to this. Every time Paul McCartney sings Yesterday or Michelle or any of the other great Beatles songs that he's written, he has to pay a royalty to Michael Jackson. Details coming up.
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0: We're coming to you from Hollywood. English singer, songwriter, and musician Howard Jones has sent 4 hits into our survey. New song, What Is Love, Things Can Only Get Better, and his current hit. It climbs a notch this week to number 19. Howard Jones and Life in One Day.
2: Life

Survey song number 19, moving up a notch, sixth week in the countdown. Howard Jones from England and Life in One Day. This is Casey on American Top 40. Listen to this. Every time Paul McCartney performs Yesterday or Michelle or any of the other 251 Beatles songs that he co-wrote with John Lennon, he has to pay a royalty to Michael Jackson.

0: Michael's bid took the prize. He paid an estimated $50 million for the rights to that body of music, which means it's Michael Jackson who now owns the rights to hits like Yesterday, Penny Lane, and Sgt. Pepper's Lonely Hearts Club Band. And if Paul sings those songs he created, he has to pay royalties to his good friend, Michael Jackson. An amazing turn of events in the world of music. I'm Casey Kasem, and the countdown continues on American Top 40.
1: Number 18.
0: Up 8 notches, the six-man band from Flint, Michigan, ready for the world. Their first chart single is Oh Sheila.

0: Oh, Sheila, at number 18, moving up 8 notches, third week in the countdown by a group from Flint, Michigan, who call themselves Ready for the World. Coming up on American Top 40, the story of a rock star who last year committed a crime. A crime he's now trying to pay for. He drank and drove, and somebody died.
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moving up six notches, fourth week in the countdown. That's Madonna from the album Like a Virgin. It's Dress You Up. Now, we're up to the band whose lead singer is trying to pay for a crime he committed. He's 23-year-old Vince Neil of the heavy metal band Motley Crue, and this isn't a happy story. Last December, Vince Neil was driving a sports car down a coastal highway near Los Angeles. He'd been drinking too much to be driving. He lost control of his car and had a head-on collision with an oncoming car. Vince had a passenger, his name Nicholas Dingley, the drummer of an English band. Nicholas was killed in the collision. The two occupants of the other car were injured but survived. At his court trial in July, Vince Neil pleaded guilty to charges of vehicular manslaughter and drunken driving. His sentence is scheduled for late September. Meanwhile, Vince has been trying to make up for his terrible mistake. Once a week, he's spoken to teenage youth groups about drinking and driving. In July, Vince and Motley Crue donated all the proceeds from their sold-out concert at the 17,000-seat Los Angeles Forum to an organization called the Palmer Drug Abuse Program. It's a group of parents and their children trying to solve the problems of drug and alcohol abuse. Ironically, one of Vince's accident victims, Daniel Smithers, is a counselor for that program. Vince went through training in the program, and he says he knows it's just the beginning of his own rehabilitation. On the inner sleeve of Motley Crue's new album, Theater of Pain, there's a special message. Let me read part of it to you. To all Crue fans, if and or when you drink, don't take the wheel. Live and learn. The Crue, we love you. End of quote. At number 16, here's Motley Crue.

0: Motley Crue moving up a notch to number 16, sixth week in the countdown with Smokin' in the Boys Room. We're counting down the hottest hits in the USA on American Top 40, and the hits don't stop till we get to the top.
1: Number 15.
0: Here's the 14th Top 40 hit for Ruth, June, and Anita from their album Contact. Climbing a notch, it's Dare Me, the Pointer Sisters.

0: number 15, moving up a notch. Seventh week in the countdown, a song produced by Richard Perry and sung by the Pointer Sisters. That's Dare Me. 14 big ones to number one as the countdown continues.
1: It's from coast to coast.
0: I'm Casey Kasem. Here's one of 19 foreign or partly foreign acts in our survey from Montreal, Canada. Corey Hart with a song he took to number one in his homeland and number three here in the USA. It falls this week from 7 to 14. Never Surrender.

falling from 7 to 14 on American Top 40. It's been in the countdown for 12 consecutive weeks. That's Never Surrender by Corey Hart. At number 13 in the survey this week is the recent number one song, Shout, by Tears for Fears, led by the duo of Kurt Smith and Roland Orzabal. Both Englishmen are 23 years old and they're married. And Kurt says that's what keeps your feet on the ground, having a secure home life. I mean, if you don't have anything to go home to, all this, hit records and so on, could go to your head. And you get into the rock and roll lifestyle, life on the road. Me, I just look forward to going home. End of quote. At number 13, here is Kurt Smith and his partner Roland Orzabal and Tears for Fears with Shout.

0: Tears for Fears with their recent number one song, this week falling out of the top 10 from 6 to 13. That's Shout. What would inspire a bored bank teller to go out and become a rock star? Well, in one case, the inspiration was Broadway and movie star Liza Minnelli.
1: What good is sitting alone in your room? Come hear the music play.
0: The ex-bank teller's story and her current hit,

moving up two notches to number 12, sixth week in the countdown with Freedom from the album Make It Big. Speaking of making it big, now we're up to the former bank teller who today is a very famous rock star. She's a singer named Patricia, who was born and grew up in Long Island, New York. And when she was a teenager, Patricia studied voice and even trained for a career in opera. But instead, Patricia married her high school sweetheart, Dennis, and forgot about a career. In the early 1970s, Dennis was drafted into the Army, and he was stationed in Richmond, Virginia. Patricia, of course, followed, kept house, and took a job as a bank teller. And then Patricia became bored, terribly bored. But one night, something happened. Patricia went to a concert given by Broadway and movie star Liza Minnelli. Now, Liza Minnelli's an intense and an emotional performer. Just watching her made Patricia want to be on stage. And then, when Liza sang her big song near the end of her act, Patricia had no more doubts. What?

was all Patricia needed. After seeing that inspirational concert by Liza Minnelli, she worked up an act. At first, her repertoire was old standards and Broadway show tunes. Then, she shifted to rock and roll. She booked herself into tiny clubs, into small concerts, or wherever she could get work. Slowly, her career began to take off. During that time, Patricia and Dennis divorced. But she kept on singing. And 6 years later, that former housewife and bank teller from Richmond, Virginia, was on the charts, hitting big with both singles and albums. The former bank teller named Patricia Andrzejewski Benatar, inspired in part to sing for a living by the dynamic Liza Minnelli. Pat Benatar's current Top 10 smash is at number 11 this week. It's her 13th Top 40 hit. It's Invincible.

0: 32-year-old Pat Benatar on American Top 40, born in New York, raised in Lindenhurst, Long Island. She lives in L.A. today, and she has the 11th most popular song in the countdown, moving up a notch, Invincible, the theme from The Legend of Billie Jean. Up next, the Prince of Pop.
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0: Here's the superstar who's had 8 songs make the top 10, including his latest. Up 3 notches, it's Prince and the Revolution with Pop Life.

0: Minneapolis, Minnesota royalty there. Prince and the Revolution on American Top 40. He's at number 10, moving up three notches, sixth week in the countdown, with his 11th Top 40 hit. Pop Life. My name's Casey Kasem. This is AT40 in Hollywood. Our countdown of the most popular hits in the USA continues in a moment. We've got the 9 biggest hits coming right up.
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0: 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Magic Star Stereo, 1490 KQTY, Borger, Texas. And WCHP, Central Michigan University, Mount Pleasant, Michigan. Welcome to American Top 40. I'm Casey Kasem, and we're doing our weekly countdown of the most popular songs in the USA. We've got the 9 biggest still to come.
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0: Here's Billy Joel holding at number 9 with a song whose profits are being donated to a teen suicide prevention program in New York.

0: Billy Joel at number 9 again this week on American Top 40 with You're Only Human, a song that offers the message, suicide is not the answer. Coming up on American Top 40, a long-distance dedication from a young man in Texas who thought that suicide was the answer.
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0: We're counting down America's biggest hits by the world's biggest pop stars. It's 5 top tens in a row for this big star, Easy Lover, Against All Odds, One More Night, Susudio, and his latest, leaping from number 11 to 8, Don't Lose My Number.

Collins, moving from number 11 to number 8 this week with Don't Lose My Number, hit number 3 from the album No Jacket Required. I'm Casey Kasem. This is American Top 40 in Hollywood. Now, we're up to our long-distance dedication. And this one is from a boy in Arlington, Texas, who has some personal insights on a very sensitive subject. Here's what he writes. Dear Casey, with all the recent media attention to suicide among teenagers and young adults, I felt I ought to say something. I'm one of those young adults who has seriously contemplated suicide. More than once, in fact. Probably the only reason I'm around now is because I'm too scared of the physical pain I might suffer if I failed, as well as the emotional pain of knowing that people would be aware that I had attempted to kill myself. I'm sure each person who has attempted suicide has a different reason for doing so. But I would guess one major cause is a feeling of loneliness, feeling that no one really cares or understands. That's how I feel quite often. I think my mom doesn't understand what I really want, and my friends are too busy with their own lives to really care about my problems. Of course, the fact that I don't like myself adds to my loneliness, since it's hard for other people to like me or get close to me. Would you please play Alone Again Naturally? I hope at least one other listener might become more aware of their friends and offer them a shoulder to lean on any time. And even more important, get actively involved in their friends' lives. Usually, people who consider suicide won't open up to others unless they're urged. Thanks, and please don't use my name. Okay, here's your long-distance dedication.

0: that's the number one record from 1972, Gilbert O'Sullivan with Alone Again, Naturally. A long-distance dedication from a young man in Texas to anyone who's considered suicide, and to friends who can help prevent it by reaching out. And the countdown continues on American Top 40.
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0: 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And Power 95 WPLJ New York, New York. Up a notch, here's the band whose leader, Robert Cool Bell, usually plays the funky bass. In this case, it's the gentle bass. Cool and the Gang at number 7 with Cherish. Well,

On American Top 40, they move up a notch to number 7 in our survey. As we work our way up toward the 6 biggest hits in the USA, let's check out the tops of Billboard's other charts. Number 1 on the soul chart is Saving All My Love for You by Whitney Houston. Number 1 on the country chart is I Don't Know Why You Don't Want Me by Roseanne Cash. And number 1 on the album chart is Brothers in Arms by Dire Straits. And from that album comes a smash that leaps from number 10 to number 6 this week. It's Dire Straits with Money for Nothing.

0: Dire Straits on American Top 40, fifth week in the countdown. This week they move from number 10 to number 6 with Money for Nothing. In the history of the Grammy Awards, only one recording act has ever won 8 years in a row in the same category. And in that category, nobody has more respect. Details and her latest hit coming up.
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0: Here's Bryan Adams looking back at the summer of '69.

summer of 69. Ninth week in the survey. This week it remains at number 5. Bryan Adams on American Top 40 from his hit LP, Reckless. Now, we're up to the only recording act in the history of the Grammy Awards to win in the same category 8 years in a row. She's the superstar who began singing more than 35 years ago in her father's New Bethel Baptist Church in Detroit. But her fame isn't as a gospel singer. It's as the Queen of Soul. From 1967 through 1974, she dominated the Grammy category of Best Rhythm and Blues Vocal Performance by a female.

She won each and every year, 8 years in a row. And she's also won in other years in other categories, bringing her Grammy Award total to 11. Grammys for performances on songs like Chain of Fools, Ain't Nothing Like the Real Thing, and her most famous hit of all, R-E-S-P-E-C-T, Respect. And I wouldn't be surprised if her latest smash gets a Grammy nomination. Here is Grammy champ and singing superstar Aretha Franklin with Freeway of Love.

0: recent number one on the soul chart and the dance chart, falling from its peak at number 3 on American Top 40 to number 4 this week, Aretha Franklin's Freeway of Love. Up next, the three biggest hits in the land, and they're all from movies.
1: The Hit

The hits get bigger, the numbers get smaller. The top three songs this week are all from movies. Up a notch to number three, here's the first of our big movie hits from Mad Max Beyond Thunderdome. It's We Don't Need Another Hero, Tina Turner.

0: Tina Turner, moving up a notch to number 3 on American Top 40 with We Don't Need Another Hero from the Mad Max Beyond Thunderdome soundtrack. We're counting down to a new number 1 song, a song inspired by a man who can't walk, a man who's taking a trip around the world pushing himself in a wheelchair. His story and the number 1 song that he inspired coming up.
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0: I'm Casey Kasem with America's Hottest Hits. Here's the second of 3 movie songs that topped the Billboard chart this week. After 2 weeks at number 1, this smash from the movie Back to the Future falls to number 2. The Power of Love, Huey Lewis and the News.

After 2 weeks at number one, Huey Lewis and the News fall to number two with Power of Love from the LP Back to the Future soundtrack. Now, we're up to the new number one song, St. Elmo's Fire, from the movie St. Elmo's Fire. Now, the song's subtitle is Man in Motion, and it was literally a man in motion in a wheelchair who inspired it. Singer and lyricist John Parr says that he heard about a man who's currently traveling around the world, pushing himself in a wheelchair. And John says, "I was so overflowing with feeling about what he was doing, the lyric came to me instantly. I think it's very uplifting, not only for someone in his position, but for anyone at all." End of quote. The man in the wheelchair is Canadian Rick Hansen. When Rick was 18, he was in an auto accident that left him unable to use his legs. That slowed him down, but it sure didn't stop him. He became a paraplegic athlete competing in wheelchair races. Now Rick is 28 years old, and he's attempting something that's never been done before: traveling around the world in a wheelchair under his own power. Rick began his wheelchair odyssey in Vancouver, British Columbia, wheeling himself down the West Coast through Washington, Oregon, and California. Then he flew to Ireland. He figures the whole journey will take about 18 months. He hopes to finish back in Canada, in Vancouver, at the 1986 World's Fair. He was last seen in Europe, near Paris. Rick calls his global trip the Man in Motion World Tour. That's where John Parr took the subtitle for the song he wrote with David Foster, a song that this week is the number one song in the USA. The new number one song, John Parr's title song from the movie St. Elmo's Fire, subtitle Man in Motion.

0: new number one song in the land, John Parr and St. Elmo's Fire. Subtitle, Man in Motion. It's from the St. Elmo's Fire soundtrack. And there you have them. The 40 most popular records in America determined by Billboard magazine for the week ending September 7th, 1985. American Top 40 is produced in Hollywood by ABC Watermark. Our mailing address is American Top 40, Post Office Box 2000, Hollywood, California. Zip code 90028. Executive producer Tom Rounds, producer Don Bastani, with Matt Wilson, Merrill Schindler, Daryl Morton, Dana Schwarzwalder, Ann Stroeker, Alan Kaltman, Mike Williams, Ron Shapiro, and Stu Jacobs. I'm Casey Kasem. Join me next week, and again, we'll count down the 40 most popular songs in the USA. Till then, keep your feet in the ground and keep reaching for the stars.
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0: Hello again and welcome to American Top 40. I'm Casey Kasem and I'm all set to count down the 40 best-selling songs in the USA this week according to the Billboard National Chart. We have 7 debut tunes in the survey and a new one at the top. Let's get it all started right here.
1: Number 40.
0: Here's the tune that won Best Song of the Year in the Academy Awards by actor Keith Carradine, who also wrote it. From the motion picture Nashville, I'm Easy.

26-year-old Keith Carradine and the tune that won the Academy Award this year. At number 40, it's I'm Easy. At number 39, it's another big hit for Rufus featuring Chaka Khan. Their biggest hit to date is Tell Me Something Good. The last big one was Sweet Thing, and this one,

0: Rufus featuring Chaka Khan at number 39, debuting with Dance With Me.
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0: Cindy Greco is 24 years old, and she debuts for the first time on American Top 40 with the theme from Laverne and Shirley. 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
0: Here's a debut at number 37, Parliament, an 11-member group formed in 1966. It's Tear the Roof Off the Sucker.

0: number 37. That's Parliament with their first hit song. It's titled Tear the Roof Off the Sucker. Next, the first hit song for one of the actors in Welcome Back, Kotter.
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0: Here's the fellow who plays Vinnie Barbarino, the tough-talking teenager in Welcome Back, Kotter. His name is John Travolta, and it's his first hit song at number 36, titled Let Her In.
2: Different.

John Travolta at number 36 with a debut record titled Let Her In. American Top 40 originates in Hollywood. My name is Casey Kasem, and the countdown goes on and doesn't stop until we get to number one. At number 35, America is back in the charts, and this song is Today's the Day.

0: America and their first hit since Daisy Jane back in 1975. That comes in at number 35 and debuts. Today's the day.
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0: You know, AT40 is heard coast to coast and around the world every week on great radio stations like KRAZ, Farmington, New Mexico, WIBM, Jackson, Michigan, and KELP, El Paso, Texas. We're up to number 34 in our countdown of the 40 biggest. The Tramps, they move up 5 this week, second week on the chart with That's When

at number 34 in popularity this week in America. That's the Tramps, and that's where the happy people go. You know, summer is almost here, and if you're going to be wandering farther away from home than this station's radio signal can reach, then you ought to take along one of our worldwide listening directories. 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If you'd like to have one of our directories, I'll give you our address following this record. Here now is Peter Frampton with a former Top 10 record called...

calling from 26 to 33 this week. Peter Frampton and Show Me the Way. Now, for those of you who'd like one of our worldwide listening directories, here's the address I promised. Send a self-addressed stamped envelope, P.O. Box 8170, Universal City, California, 91608. Okay, now let's get back to the countdown and this week's highest debuting record. It's Queen and You're My Best Friend.

0: guest debuting song of the week at number 32 on AT40, Queen with You're My Best Friend. Well, I have a letter here from a student in Hawaii who writes, Dear Casey, I'd like to know what records sung in a foreign language have hit number one during the rock era, and which one stayed there the longest. Well, there have been three number one songs sung in a foreign language, in Italian, Japanese, and French. I have details coming up.
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0: 3 hours once a week with AT40, and you know where your favorite songs are in the national music scene. At number 31, Neil Sedaka and Love in the Shack.

0: Survey Song 31, Neil Sedaka, and Love in the Shadows. This is Casey Kasem in Hollywood and American Top 40, and it's time now to answer that question about foreign language number ones. It comes from Greg Kinkley at the University of Hawaii, and he writes, "Dear Casey, I'm a graduate student in linguistics, and I'd like to know what records sung in a foreign language hit number one during the rock era, and which one stayed there the longest." Well, Greg, three foreign language songs have made it to the number one position during the last 21 years. One in Italian, one in Japanese, and one in French. In 1958, it was Nel Blu Dipinto di Blu, or Volare, by Domenico Modugno. In 63, it was Sukiyaki by Kyu Sakamoto. And in late 63, The Singing Nun hit number one with Dominique. Now, the foreign language song that held the number one spot for the most weeks was the first one ever to hit number one in the rock era. And that was in the fall of 58, Volare. It stayed at number one for a total of 5 weeks. Good question, Greg. Thank you for writing.
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0: Seals and Crofts featuring Carolyn Willis at number 30 in the countdown, second week on the chart with Get Closer. 29 hits to a new number one and counting them down.
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0: Four top 10 records in a row for Barry Manilow, and his fourth is titled Trying to Get the Feeling Again at number 29.

AT40 from Brooklyn, New York, making his home in Manhattan with Trying to Get the Feeling Again. Here's the group out of Scotland that caused a lot of excitement wherever they go. At number 28 in the countdown, moving up one, it's Rock and Roll Love Letter by the Bay City Rollers.

0: Holiday song number 28 on American Top 40, The Bay City Rollers and Rock and Roll Love Letter. This is Casey Kasem in Hollywood, counting them down on AT40. We've got 27 hits to go on our way to a new number one, so stay right there.
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0: And now on with our survey of the 40 top hits in the nation. This is AT40. I'm Casey Kasem, and the countdown rolls on.
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0: This week we have six British acts in the countdown. Peter Frampton, Queen, Fleetwood Mac, Rolling Stones, Wings, and this young lady, 23-year-old Maxine Nightingale, with Right Back Where We

0: song went to number 2 5 weeks ago on American Top 40, right back where we started from, Maxine Nightingale. Coming up, a song by the first recording act signed to John Denver's new label. And two of the members of this group co-wrote and sang on the very first chart hit John ever had, Take Me Home, Country Roads. I have details coming up.
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0: Here's a group that was formed in Ireland back in 1970. Four men who call themselves Thin Lizzy. They moved from 32 to 26 in the countdown this week with their first hit. The boys are back in town.

Thin Lizzy at number 26 with The Boys Are Back in Town. This is Casey in Hollywood, an American Top 40. And right now it's time for the first Top 40 hit by the first recording act signed to John Denver's new label, Windsong Records. They call themselves the Starland Vocal Band. And while the group may be new to the charts, two of its members are old buddies of John's. You see, back in the late 60s and early 70s, they were part of a group called Fat City. Then in early 71, they got together with John to write a song called Take Me Home Country Roads and sang backup on it. Well, in the summer of that year, the song got all the way up to number 2 and became John Denver's first big hit. The former members of Fat City who helped John in that first hit are Bill and Taffy Danoff. And this week, they're up to number 25 with their new group. The other two members are John Carroll and Margot Chapman. Together, they're the Starland Vocal Band.

Starland Vocal Band at number 25, second week on the chart with Afternoon Delight. At number 24, moving up from 31, this is Starbuck, seven men from Atlanta, Georgia, who sing Moonlight Feels Right.

0: The group is Starbuck. It's their first hit song, and it's at number 24 in the countdown and moving up. That's Moonlight Feels Right. 23 hits to a new number one and counting down.
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0: You're listening to a countdown of the most popular songs in America on American Top 40. My name is Casey Kasem, and the tune at number 23 is a big mover all the way up from 30. Steve Miller, second week on the chart with Take the Money and Run.

Steve Miller moves from 30 to 23 with Take the Money and Run. You know, in about 3 weeks from now, it'll be Independence Day, and the American Top 40 staff is digging back to the beginning of the charts and putting together our special survey of the 4th of July's greatest hits. The number one songs of the past 40 4th of July's. Make plans to join us. It's going to be an interesting show. Now, at number 22, the Elvin Bishop Group and Fooled Around and Fell in Love.

0: That reached number 3 a couple of weeks ago. Now it's at number 22. Elvin Bishop and Fooled Around and Fell in Love. From the Florida Everglades to the California Redwoods, you hear the nation's biggest hits every week at this time on American Top 40. Now at number 21, moving up 6, it's the Manhattans with Kiss and Say Goodbye.
1: This has got to be the saddest day of my life. I called you here today

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And since this is our last day together, I want to hold you.

0: moving up 6 notches to 21 in the survey. The Manhattans and Kiss and Say Goodbye. Coming up, I have the second chart smash by a singer-songwriter who got his recording contract in a very unusual way. He flew the presidents of several record companies to his living room in Cleveland to hear him audition. Details coming up.
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0: AT40 is heard coast to coast and around the world every week on great radio stations like WHBC, Canton, Ohio, KABR, Aberdeen, South Dakota, and CKGO, Hope, British Columbia, in Canada. Now, halfway up the chart at number 20 and moving up, Rhythm Heritage with Beretta's theme.

Survey Song Number 20, Beretta's Theme by Rhythm Heritage. Well, it's time now on AT40 for the second smash by a singer-songwriter from Cleveland who got his recording contract in a very unusual way. He flew the presidents of several record companies to his living room in Cleveland to hear him audition. The artist is the former lead singer of the Raspberries, Eric Carmen. And just after the group broke up back in May of 72, Eric wrote some new material and began shopping for a label. Then his producer, Jimmy Ioner, came up with a better way. Instead of just telling people how many hits Eric had already recorded and written, his producer invited the presidents of several major record companies to fly, at his expense, to Eric's home in Cleveland. Well, Eric tells us that Clive Davis of Arista Records was the first to accept that invitation. And after hearing five of Eric's new songs, Davis offered him a contract. Eric says he was delighted with the offer, but he wanted to speak with a few more people before he made a decision. And over the next month, several more record company presidents flew into his living room to catch his act. Finally, Eric decided to accept that first offer from Clive Davis. And you can bet Clive is glad he did, because this week, Eric is moving up the 40 with his second smash in a row. At number 19, this is Never Gonna Fall in Love Again.

0: retirement at number 19. Moves up three this week with Never Gonna Fall in Love Again. 18 big ones to number one and counting them down.
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0: Marvin Gaye has had 50 hit records. Some of the biggies were Let's Get It On and Grapevine. This one at number 18 moves up a couple of notches this week, and it's his latest, titled I Want You.

Marvin Gaye's last big hit was Distant Lover back in 74. His current hit at number 18 is I Want You. At number 17 in the countdown of the 40 biggest hits in the USA this week, here is Brass Construction from Brooklyn, New York with Movin'.

0: they move up too. They've been around for 6 weeks for that one, and it's called Movin'. We have a very offbeat question here from New York City. This listener wants to know if there's ever been a top 40 hit by a vocalist who wasn't a human being. Well, believe it or not, a group of five non-human living creatures did make it into the top 40 once. And the ridiculous details are coming up.
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0: We're coming to you from Hollywood, and the countdown continues on our way to a new number one song in the nation. Here are the Doobies at number 16. They move up with Taking It to the Streets.

Doobie Brothers at number 16, moving from 21 with Taking It to the Streets. Well, now on American Top 40, let me get to that letter from Frank Turchio Jr. of Parkchester, New York. Most unusual. You see, Frank wants to know if there's ever been a Top 40 hit featuring a vocalist that was not human. Not a machine, but a living creature. Listen to this.

You know, I think you set us up for that one, Frank. Back in 1955, that was the only time in the history of mankind that a non-human living creature made it to the top 40 as a singer. There were five creatures, as a matter of fact, a pack known as the Singing Dogs, belting out Stephen Foster's standard, "Oh, Susanna." Now, maybe you've heard the flip side of that record around Christmas time, the dogs barking jingle bells. The whole idea belonged to a Danish musician named Don Charles. He recorded five dogs barking at different notes, then edited together the separate barks to sound like the dogs were singing. And he had himself a top 40 hit, probably on the Alpo label. Anyhow, there's your answer, Frank. Thanks for writing. And now, on with the countdown. Here's Gary Wright. He moves up three notches this week with Love Is Alive.

Love is Alive at number 15, written, produced, and sung by Gary Wright. This is Casey Kasem in Hollywood, and this is a former number one record. It was there 4 weeks ago. This week it's at number 14. It's called Boogie Fever by the Silvers.

0: At number 14 in popularity for the second week in a row, the Silvers from Los Angeles with Boogie Fever. This is Casey Kasem in Hollywood. I'll be right back. We've got the top 13 bestsellers in the USA, including the brand new number one. Stay right there.
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0: As we continue the countdown, I'd like to welcome two new members to the AT40 family of stations this week. KIKO Globe, Arizona, and CKBI Prince Albert, Saskatchewan, Canada. Welcome aboard. If you're hearing American Top 40 for the first time, my name is Casey Kasem, and we'd like to welcome all of you to our weekly countdown of the 40 most popular songs in the USA.
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0: This is the number one soul song in the USA and moving up big on American Top 40. 10 notches, more than any.

George and Louis, Brother Johnson, ages 23 and 20, from Los Angeles at number 13 with a hot one called I'll Be Good to You. Survey song number 12 was number one 5 weeks ago. Johnson

0: After 7 weeks in the top 10 and 1 week at number one, John Sebastian falls from 7 to 12 with Welcome Back. I have a letter here at AT40 from a listener who wants to know what group in the history of the album chart has had the most number one albums. Well, this is another one of many chart records where the Beatles are so far out in front that the only real contest is for second place. I have the details and the current smash by that supergroup that holds second place coming up.
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0: Fleetwood Mac has been around for 10 weeks with this record at number 11 for the second week in a row. This is Rhiannon.

Rhiannon, the story of the mythical Welsh Queen by Fleetwood Mac at number 11. Well, it's time now to answer that question about number one albums. It comes from Jill Killian in Brevard, North Carolina. And Jill wants to know, what group in the history of the album chart has scored with the most number one LPs? Well, Jill, the Beatles are way out in front with a total of 15. So the only real competition here is for second place. And up until just a few weeks ago, there was a five-way tie for that honor between a handful of the most successful groups in the history of the album charts. Herb Alpert and the Tijuana Brass, Chicago, the King.

Boston Trio, Led Zeppelin, and the Rolling Stones. Until 4 weeks ago, each of these groups had 5 number one albums. And then the Rolling Stones moved into the number one spot with their latest, Black and Blue. And among groups, that makes them second only to the Beatles for having the most number one albums in the history of the charts. Beatles with 15, the Stones at 5. Good question, Jill. Thanks for writing. Now, at number 10 on American Top 40, here are the Stones with Fool to Cry.

The second week at number 10 for the latest from the Rolling Stones. On American Top 40, you just heard Fool to Cry. And from the rocky coast of Maine to the sandy shores of Hawaii, you hear the nation's biggest hits every week at this time on AT40. My name is Casey Kasem, and the countdown rolls on with Andrea True and the tune at number 9 this week, and still moving up, More Love.

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0: You're listening to the most listened to songs in the nation this week on American Top 40. Here's a tune that Smokey Robinson and Berry Gordy wrote, and it went all the way to number 2 by The Miracles back in 1961. The Captain and Tennille move it up to number 8, one notch this week. It's titled Chaperones.

week in the top 10 for the Captain and Tennille. That's Shop Around. You know, 3 weeks from now, we'll be doing a special show to celebrate two birthdays, the USA's and American Top 40s. We'll be hearing the 4th of July's greatest hits, the number one songs from the past 44th of July's. I hope you'll mark it on your calendar. It's going to be a good show. At number 7, moving up one, third week in the top 10, Daryl Hall and John Oates with their first top 40 hit, Sarah Smile.

0: Daryl Hall and John Oates, one of five duos on American Top 40 this week and three in the top 10. At number seven, Sarah Smile. You know, there's a singer in the countdown, one half of a duo, who got his first break in music when he signed a contract with a big company in Detroit. Not Motown, but the Chrysler Automobile Corporation. I have details in the first Top 40 smash by this duo coming up.
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0: Second week at number six for Henry Gross. He's been in the top 10 for 5 weeks with Shannon.

Gross at number six, second week in a row with Shannon. Well, it's time now on American Top 40 for the current smash by a singer, one half of a duo, who got his first big break in music when he signed a big contract with a car company. His name? Truett Pratt. And after he finished high school in San Antonio, Texas, he joined a small group and began traveling around the country playing local clubs. While he was in Detroit, Truett heard about some auditions being held by the Chrysler Automobile Corporation. They were looking for young singer-musicians to form a group, travel around the country, and promote driver education and safety. Well, Truett auditioned, got the job, and spent the next year on the road as a member of the Spurlows. He tells us that it was great experience for a 17-year-old kid. Well, 5 years ago, he ended up on the West Coast and teamed up with a singer-musician named Jerry McLean. And one of their first big successes was an automobile commercial for Mazda. Now let's hear them with their first big hit on American Top 40. Here at number five are Pratt and McLean with Happy Days.

0: McLean at number 5 in the countdown, second week in a row with Happy Days. 4 biggies coming right up.
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0: 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Here's that song that was number 1 for the past couple of weeks. This week falls to number 4, Diana.

Diana Ross and Love Hangover at number 4 this week in American Top 40, last week at Top of the Charts. Well, before we hear the 3 most popular songs in the nation this week, let's see what's at the top of the other charts. Number 1 Soul, I'll Be Good to You by Brothers Johnson. The number 1 country song is I'll Get Over You by Crystal Gayle. The number 1 best-selling LP, Black and Blue by the Rolling Stones. And the song at number 3 on American Top 40, Misty Blue by Dorothy Moore.

0: Dorothy Moore at number 3, moving up 1 with Misty Blue. This is Casey Kasem on American Top 40, and we're counting down to a new number 1 song that isn't new to the number 1 position. It was there just 3 weeks ago, and this week it moves right back in. Got details and the most popular song in the nation coming up.
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0: Slowly they move up the chart. They were at number 8 5 weeks ago, went to 7, 5, 4, 3, 2, and who knows, next week they could be in the number 1 position. Silver Convention from Germany.
1: That's right.

two number one records in a row? Next week, we'll find out. They're at number two this week with Get Up and Boogie. Well, it's time now for the new number one song in the USA. And it's a song that must feel very comfortable in this number one position because just 3 weeks ago, that's where it was. The last time a song fell out of the number one spot and then moved back in a few weeks later was in December of last year. That's when Casey and the Sunshine Band did it with That's the Way I Like It. This week, after spending a couple of weeks in the runner-up position, Paul McCartney and Wings take over the number one spot for the second time with the same song. Here it is, the most popular song in the country, Silly Love Songs.

0: Wings and the tune that was number one 4 weeks ago. Then for the past couple of weeks at number two, this week right back at the top. Silly Love Songs. That's it, the 40 best-selling hits in America. Our list is from Billboard Magazine's tabulation for the week ending June 12, 1976. 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My producer, Nikki Wine. Operations Manager, Stu Hillner. I'm Casey Kasem. Join me next week, and again, we'll count down the 40 most popular songs in the USA. Till then, keep your feet in the ground and keep reaching for the stars.
1: 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Special thanks to Kalila Dawkins, Rob Durkee, Pete Battistini, Scott Lakefield, Mike Savage, Michael Cross, Dave Nunez, and of course, the legend where the countdown began, Casey Kasem. I'm Larry Morgan. 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
1: 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This week's presentation is from February 7th, 1981.

Hello again and welcome to American Top 40. My name's Casey Kasem and we're about to count down the 40 biggest hits in the USA. These are the records you're buying and radio stations are playing all over America this week according to Billboard magazine. So here we go, starting off with our recap of the three biggest hits in the country last week.

Celebration by Kool and the Gang. That was the number three song in the land last week. Leading into the countdown on American Top 40, we're doing our regular recap of the top three songs of last week. And at number two was this huge smash.

Last week, that song was number two. Starting Over by John Lennon. I'm Casey Kasem on American Top 40, and we're recapping the top three songs of last week. And last week, this was the most popular song in the land.

was the number one song in the land last week. The Tide is High by Blondie. And that's our recap of last week's top three. I'm Casey Kasem, and here we go with our countdown of the 40 most popular songs in the land. There are three new songs in this week's countdown, and here's the first. It's by a five-man Australian band who find that they sometimes have to explain their name, AC/DC. The initials for alternating current and direct current. They say they chose it because it tells people they're electric. Debuting now at number 40 with their second top 40 hit, Back in Black, here's AC/DC.

0: The first of the 40 hottest records in the USA this week on American Top 40, Back in Black by AC/DC from Australia. The Blues Brothers' first three hits, Soul Man, Rubber Biscuit, and Gimme Some Lovin', were all remakes. Their fourth hit is also a remake. Johnny Taylor's 1968 hit, Who's Making Love?
1: Oh, yeah!

0: The Blues Brothers on American Top 40 with Who's Making Love at number 39. Have you ever thought it might be fun to make enough money to retire at an early age? Well, there's a man in the countdown who got rich as a member of a top rock band and retired when he was only 31. But it was no fun at all. His story is coming up.
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0: 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This week, 37-year-old Donnie Iris from Beaver Falls, Pennsylvania, debuts at number 38

Sonny Iris and his first solo hit debuts at number 38 on American Top 40, and it's called Aaliyah. Well, now we're up to the hit song by the rich rock musician who discovered that not working is not fun. His name is Randy Meisner, and Randy was the original bass player with the Eagles when this supergroup was first put together back in 1971. For 6 years, Randy Meisner played and toured with the Eagles, living that rock star life in the fast lane, and even singing the lead vocals on the Eagles' hit Take It to the Limit. But by 1977, Randy Meisner says, I just wanted to get away and be with my family. I thought I might retire. And that's what he did. Randy moved from Hollywood back to his hometown of Scottsbluff, Nebraska, and spent his days tinkering with antique cars and riding his motorcycle around town. Randy had enough money to retire for life, and he was only 31 years old. But he found that most of his friends weren't planning to retire before they hit 65. Randy says, all my friends had jobs during the day. There was no one to chum around with. So after 6 or 7 months, I was going nuts. Well, Randy Meisner pulled himself out of retirement and got back to work on having a solo career. There were no hit singles off his first solo album, but so far, 2 songs off his second album have hit the 40. There's been Deep Inside My Heart, which peaked at number 22 a couple of months ago, and debuting at number 37 this week, here's Randy Meisner with Hearts on Fire.

Reznor debuting with his second hit song. This one at number 37 is Hearts on Fire. This is Casey Kasem on American Top 40 in Hollywood. After 19 weeks, Kenny Rogers' huge number one smash, Lady, is still with us. It's at number 36. Lady.

Kenny Rogers on American Top 40 at number 36, dropping a notch and still hanging in there. That's Lady. Here's one of four remakes in the countdown this week. It's Heart's remake of Aaron Neville's Tell It Like It Is. At number 35, here's Heart.

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1: Number 34.
0: This week, the three-man British act, consisting of Andy Summers, Stuart Copeland, and the man who calls himself Sting, is at number 34. Here are the Police with the Be-Doo-Doo, da-da-da-da.

0: The Police with a song that went top 10. Now falling from 26 to 34, da-do-do-do-da-da-da. How much influence does a rock star have? Well, there's one rocker who stepped on stage at a recent concert in California and denounced the ticket scalping that was going on. Well, within days, the state assembly was flooded with 15,000 letters demanding legislation. Details in his current hit are coming up.
1: The hits from coast to coast. 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
0: Every week, American Top 40 is heard in the 50 states and around the world on great radio stations like WIZM La Crosse, Wisconsin, WJML Petoskey, Michigan, and 2UW Sydney, Australia. This week, the Michael Stanley Band holds at number 33 for the second week with He Can't Love You.

Michael Stanley Band on American Top 40 at number 33 again this week, fifth week on the chart with He Can't Love You. This is Casey Kasem on American Top 40 in Hollywood. Well, now we're up to the current hit by a rock star who recently took a stand against the practice of ticket scalping at one of his concerts. And that resulted in 15,000 letters arriving at the state assembly. The rock star is Bruce Springsteen, and not too long ago when he was on tour in California, Bruce discovered that tickets to his concerts, which cost $15, were being sold legally by ticket brokers for as much as $250. And this got him mad. So, in the middle of his show in Los Angeles, Bruce Springsteen stepped to the microphone and told the crowd that he was plenty angry, and he said, quote, "Tickets should go to fans and not to legalized scalpers." And he told the audience they should write the state assembly and tell them to do something about the matter. Well, according to California Assemblyman Mel Levine, within days after the Springsteen concert, 15,000 letters had arrived. As a result of this response, Mr. Levine has submitted a bill to the assembly which would limit ticket brokers' fees to 50% above the face value of the ticket. Similar legislation has been proposed in the L.A. City Council. And investigations have begun in New York and Philadelphia. All because Bruce Springsteen got angry and spoke up. This week, Bruce Springsteen is at number 32 on our countdown with Hungry Heart.

0: A former top five song by Bruce Springsteen, this week hanging in there at number 32. It's called Hungry Heart. This is American Top 40 in Hollywood, California, counting down the most popular songs in the USA. I'm Casey Kasem. We'll continue in a moment. 31 big hits to go to the number one song in the land.
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0: In Hollywood, this is Casey Kasem on American Top 40, and we're counting down the hottest records in the nation on our way to the most popular song in America.
2: Number 31.
0: Last week, I said that Andy Gibb was the only solo singer in the rock era who had hit the top 10 with his first six releases, and his seventh, which was at number 15, might end the streak. Well, it did. This week, it's down to number 31. Here's Andy Gibb with Time.